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5: The top stories this hour. Forever loved, forever missed, forever our superhero. That's how PC Matthew Blades has been remembered in a tribute from his wife. He died alongside Tom Clough when their patrol car was hit by a Volkswagen on the wrong side of the A66 near Middlesbrough. Five males aged between 17 and 23 who were travelling in the Passat were also killed. Our North of England correspondent Tom Parmenter summarises the police watchdog's early findings.
6: The independent investigators have revealed that the Volkswagen Passat had cloned number plates. That's why they were alerted to it. Multiple police teams pursued it for 7 minutes through the streets of Middlesbrough.
5: Cross Country is expecting to run a full timetable today after virtually all its trains yesterday were cancelled because of a power cut. The operator runs long distance routes, including services from Edinburgh to Plymouth and Nottingham to Cardiff. New research suggests poor public transport links are affecting people's jobs prospects. A survey's found almost 10% of us have turned down or quit a role because it's too hard to get to, rising to 14% of bus users. A new treatment for earlier stage rectal cancer could transform how patients are cared for. More than 4,000 people in England are diagnosed each year. It's hoped the treatment would prevent a permanent stoma. In sport, Newcastle were denied an opening Premier League win by a late penalty. They drew 2-2 with Liverpool at St James's Park. New boss Matthias Jeissler feels it was a soft decision.
7: It was a tough end. Hard luck, I would say. In general, I'm really, really happy with the performance after such a short amount of time. The guys were fighting till the end. They put their heart on the pitch, and this is something we said that's not negotiable.
5: Manchester City scored late to beat Bournemouth 2-1. Aston Villa's campaign started with a 4-0 defeat at Brighton, and Britain's Lando Norris claimed victory at Formula One's Dutch Grand Prix. He came in ahead of Kimi Antonelli. From Sky News, I'm Connor Sefton.
8: Good morning, and I hope you had a fab weekend. Thanks a lot for choosing Nation Radio. It's Gary Parker on a Monday morning, and this is Early Breakfast, and let's continue with Bill Medley and Jennifer Warnes.

Haven't heard this for ages. From 87, it's Wax, Bridge to Your Heart. S Club 7, Don't Stop Moving. And from Dirty Dancing, it was Bill Medley and Jennifer Warnes. I've had the time of my life on Nation Radio, the best variety of it. Monday morning with Gary Parker on Early Breakfast, and it's the 24th of August. And if you are celebrating a birthday today, happy birthday to you from all of us here at Nation. You celebrate your birthday with Rick Springfield. Happy birthday to Rick. 77 today. So he had to play this. Jessie's Girl. Dear.

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0: Toto, it's Rosanna and it's Nation Radio. 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

0: Good morning. It's Monday. It's Nation Radio. Headlines at 5 on the way next. And then I've got the title track from Simply Red's biggest album. Which one? 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
16: The top stories this hour. More than £220,000 has been raised for the families of the two officers killed in a crash on Teesside. Matthew Blades and Tom Clough died when their patrol car was hit by a Volkswagen on the wrong side of the A66 near Middlesbrough. Its five occupants, aged between 17 and 23, also died. Mourners are laying flowers at the scene.
17: God bless all the families, honestly.
18: No one deserves to not come home. I'm a reservist. I've never seen anything extreme, but all of us who put our names on these lines, we're willing to do things like this. No one should have to, but we do.
16: Two young women have been arrested on suspicion of causing a serious injury to a child in Rochdale. The women, aged 19 and 20, were arrested at a property in Blackburn yesterday. The child reportedly fell from a first-floor window and remains in a serious condition. A teenager is among two men due in court later, charged over a cocaine haul in Glasgow. More than £500,000 worth was seized. Pizza chain Domino's is planning to recruit 5,000 new workers between now and Christmas. The roles will be both in-store and on the road as delivery drivers. The head of football in the Caribbean and North and Central America says it's for Gianni Infantino to decide if he should resign as FIFA president.
19: That's his decision. It's not my decision. Those are individual decisions. My view is, you know what, listen, we have to follow a proper governance process, and I have to respect my colleagues with that. And listen, I think once we follow that, then those decisions can be made by individuals.
16: CONCACAF's Victor Montagliani says he asked him to stay away from a youth tournament in the Dominican Republic as a courtesy. It's over a botched attempt to sell off stakes in the World Cup to private investors. Liverpool scored a 99th minute penalty to draw 2-2 at Newcastle in the Premier League. Manchester City secured a late 2-1 win in their opener with Bournemouth. Meanwhile, Brighton thrashed Aston Villa 4-0. From Sky News, I'm Connor Sefton. Nation
4: Radio. It's Monday morning and this is Gary Parker on Nation Radio. A very good morning to you. I do hope you're having a great Monday so far. Coming up, Timbaland, Tapao and Simply Red. Nation.

Timbaland's and One Republic. It was Apologize to Pow with Heart and Soul. And before that, just after five, it was Simply Red and Stars. Good morning. It's Monday. It's Nation Radio. This is Gary Parker. Hope you had a great weekend. Keep it Nation to kickstart your Monday morning. Here's Ella Langley, Shoes in Texas on Nation.

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0: 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Let's do your interesting fact of the day for a Monday morning. If you didn't know already, I Want to Break Free by Queen, the music video to the song, was inspired by Coronation Street. All four members dressed as female characters from the show, but the American MTV audience apparently didn't get the joke. Make me a winner. 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

0: 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Talking about the World Cup, of course. Oasis, it was Wonderwall and it's Nation Radio, home of the Nation Network Chart Show with Dr. Fox every Sunday at 4. 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
1: 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Alex Duffy's next on Breakfast with Alex Duffy's Never Gonna Get It on the way after six. And all the top stories for Yorkshire and Lincolnshire are next on Nation.
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15: Top stories this hour. More than £220,000 has been donated to support the families of two police officers killed in a crash near Middlesbrough. PC's Tom Clough and Matthew Blades were among seven people who died when their vehicle was hit by a car travelling the wrong way on the A66 on Saturday. Matt Story is Cleveland's Police and Crime Commissioner.
16: Officers take their lives in their hands every single day, and they don't always know what's going to be behind the door when they go to a job. They don't know what's going to happen when they get behind the wheel, and that just is emblematic of how dangerous the job can be.
15: Andy Burnham's travelling to Kiev for his first overseas trip as Prime Minister. He'll meet President Volodymyr Zelensky. July saw fewer job ads for the first time in 4 months. Experts say vacancies for positions in travel, teaching and construction have gone up, but there's been a drop in healthcare, nursing, hospitality and logistics. And the opening Premier League weekends provided plenty of late drama as Liverpool scored an injury time pen to draw 2-2 at Newcastle. Manchester City beat Bournemouth 2-1. Elsewhere, Brighton thrashed Aston Villa 4-0.
17: Now for the news, here in East Yorkshire and Northern Lincolnshire. Detectives are carrying out what they're calling extensive inquiries following a stabbing in the centre of Hull. A 31-year-old man was found with serious injuries at a venue on Carr Road early yesterday. He's said to be in a stable condition in hospital. So far, no arrests have been made. A man's been arrested and a Range Rover seized after a crash in Grimsby that left another man in a life-threatening condition. A 45-year-old was taken to hospital on Saturday night after being found injured at Freeman Street Junction with Wood Street. And a Bridlington Health Forum rep is warning elderly people could be left without local care if a ward at Bridlington Hospital shuts. The trust in charge of the site say they're moving forward with plans that they say will provide community-based support instead. 91% of people say they oppose the closure in a survey. Anthony Clark's from the forum.
18: The consequence of the closure is likely to be increased congestion at Scarborough Hospital. The public have no trust in assurances given by the Integrated Care Board.
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17: Staying dry today with some sunshine and light winds, highs of 20 Celsius. That's the latest. I'm Olivia Mouncer.
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21: Good morning, Monday morning then, and that was an interesting weekend. Hey, Hull City fans. Right, we may talk about that in a little bit. We'll find out what's trending. Probably that still, I don't know. We'll get to that in just a moment. I've got Wilson Phillips to start off your Monday. After this, classic from Peter Gabriel right now.

0: You've got Nation Radio Yorkshire on for Monday. Wilson Phillips, Hold On, and Peter Gabriel before it. It's Alex Duffy at breakfast with you. See, legendary 90s songs like that, legendary 80s song before it. Somba from Right Now in just a moment.
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0: What do you reckon? Trending this morning. Of course, Hull City's victory from the weekend still trending. I've really enjoyed all the memes that have appeared on the internet over the last 24 hours or so, different ways of Manchester United getting absolutely done. 2-0 Hull City managed to beat them on Saturday. Incredible. More on that later on the show, by the way. Also trending this morning, Emily Atack. You know, like, in between the star, Emily Atack, she's gone on to do a load of other stuff. Got wed at the weekend, got married. With her husband, but at the do afterwards, they had a McFlurry truck. Yes, the guests got free McFlurries. Where'd you get one of those? I'm not getting married anytime soon. I just want just quite like a McFlurry truck to turn up. And speaking of sport, as we were before, this footage from America where a football game was interrupted due to a pitch invader. Not unusual. This pitch invader was a toddler who managed to escape the parents' clutches and just leg it into the middle of the field. Iconic moment. That kid is going to go far. Well, they did go far, literally halfway across the pitch. This is Somba. It's called My Body Isn't Ready, new to Nation.

0: song about his body, Somber, on Nation Radio Yorkshire. He says, I want people who might not be happy about their body image to understand that I'm not always happy about my body image. He's talked about his complex relationship with food as well. I think it's good to be open and talk about these things, as a whole proponent of exactly that Gemma Oten often talks about with her eating disorder charity as well. Thank you for getting us on this morning. It's a Monday already, but what a weekend. On the way, I've got a question for you. You're never going to get it. First of all, let's do this. Make me a
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0: Jane won the money on Friday, and this Friday you could be winning £700,000. 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
13: I'm Simon James. For now, this morning, appears to be incident-free still on the main route. Traffic generally on the move. We've still got the lights at Portington, though, causing some local delays on Thorpe Road. That's the ongoing work between Portington Road and Lumley Lane at Howden. Around Beverley still looks fairly clear. Not too bad just yet at Jocks Lodge on the A1079. We've still got the lights, though, at Bishop Burson on the York Road. It's the gas main work between Churchside and Dog Kennel Lane, causing one or two delays. And there's also lights in Hull on Salt's House Road.
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0: icons only this morning, like Billy Joel, Alison Moyet before it. This is Nation Radio Yorkshire. I've got a collaboration with Anne Marie and Shania Twain to play you in just a second.
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0: First of all, can you answer my question? I've got a question, and you're never gonna get it. This morning, riddle me this. 73% of us, that's almost three quarters of us, right? 73% of us say we have to have our own way when it comes to this at home. What's that thing that for 73% of us you're like, nah, it's my way or the highway, I'm afraid, on this one? What is it that you have to have done your way? You have to do this your way or else. 73% of us have to have our own way when it comes to this at home. What is it? If you've got something in your head right now, send it me on WhatsApp. Could be the right answer. The WhatsApp number if you need it. 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And your guest this morning. Or you can do it on Facebook. I've just put the question on there. 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Go there, have a lovely look around. It's beautiful. We've redecorated. And the question's on there. You can leave your guess as a comment on that post right there. Nation Radio Yorkshire is what you need to put into Facebook. 73% of us have to have our own way at home when it comes to this. What is it? You're never gonna get it. It's Nation Radio. Well,

0: train like the ones that were cancelled after Hull's game against Manchester United the other day. Whoops. This is Nation Radio for a Monday. Alex Duffy at breakfast with you. Hello.
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0: I've got a question, as I often do at this time in the morning. Your mission is to try and solve it. Unfortunately for you, you're never gonna get it. 73% of us have to have our own way when it comes to this at home. What is it? Good morning, Naomi in Brough, who says, Alex, is it which way the toilet roll goes? Naomi says, over the top is the only right answer, by the way. People who have it hang down the back are, in Naomi's word, wrong'uns. She says, when I went into my ex's place for the first time and he had his like that, it was a red flag. Right. Is it that much of a thing? The toilet roll's hanging the wrong way, a red flag. I mean, I agree, for what it's worth with Naomi. I agree 100%. You are correct. However, on this, you are the opposite of correct. It's not the right answer. 73% of us have to have our own way when it comes to this at home. What is it? I think the picture clue this morning might help you. It's on the Nation Radio Yorkshire Facebook page. If you haven't had a guess yet, have a look at that. Find out the answer after a big 90s one. This is a great one to start your week. Republica, after an update on the roads in just a minute.
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4: I'm Simon James. Still generally incident free on the main routes for now this morning. Coping fine on the Humber Bridge, on the move for the M62 in out of East Yorkshire. We still have the work in Hull on Chanterlands Avenue, so a few holdups there with the lights between Murrayfield Road and Park Avenue West. There's also signals causing a local delay at Cherry Burton on Main Street. That's near the Meadows Junction. There's the usual lane closure at the Skibby roundabout on the A164 at Harland Way. And there's also lights in Beverley on Minster Way, so expect delays.
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0: a Monday morning trumpet across Yorkshire and Northern Lincolnshire. 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A bit of a sunny day today. Sunshine creeping out from the clouds. Highs of roughly 20 degrees today. I've got a question. You're never going to get it.
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0: 73% of us have to have our own way when it comes to this. What is this? Kelly in Earls is Alex. Is it making sure the door is locked? Oh, yeah, you've got to do that. But we were discussing this last night. The other half said, oh, I've got my key. It's all right, I'll lock up when I get in. I was like, can you? Because the last few times I've checked, I'm like, oh, no, wide open in the morning. Steve in Hessel says, got to have your own way when it comes to complete silence. Oh, lovely. Shush, no talking, please. It's the wrong answer. John in Scunthorpe's looked at the picture on Facebook. He says, is it the position of furniture and table lights, ETC? No, the poof has to go there. It's the wrong answer. Nikki's gone for decor. It's the wrong answer. Joanne is in Hull, says, is it side of the bed? Do you know what? It is side of the bed. Tracy has gone for side of the bed as well this morning. And Eddie also going for side of the bed. Yeah, this fanfare is yours then. 73% of us saying when it comes to it, you've got to have your side of the bed. And if you don't, that is one of those to your other half, frankly. News for 7 on the way. First up, let me play this. Alex Warren, Fever Dream, Monday morning.

0: Alex Warren and Fever Dream right here on Nation Radio. Morning, Alex Duffy at breakfast with you. That's me. We were talking about my question just now, saying you were never going to get it. Three quarters of us say we have to do this our way or the highway. And somebody came on with a guess of toilet roll. Shane has sent me a voice note about his toilet roll preference, because this is important. His reasoning why. Let's have a listen.
1: Got to be front. Front is just like a beard. Looks like a mullet. Mullets have always been wrong, haven't they, really? So it has to be toilet roll.
0: I've never heard which way you hang the toilet roll described as a beard or a mullet before, but I love it. Alex Duffy at breakfast. And I very much agree. What if you want your toilet roll like curtains, the hairstyle? Well, I don't even know what that would be. Two toilet rolls hanging down. Either. Anyway, look, I hope you're all right. I hope the weekend was wonderful to you. I thought on Saturday, I was like, I'll listen in to whoever had the commentary of Hull City's game. I thought, I'll listen in and see how they're doing. And I listened in and I heard a goal and I thought, oh, well, you know, it's the first day of the season. What? The goal for Hull City? What? So then my ears pricked up and I thought, well, doing all right, but this is Manchester United, it's the Premier League. We've got to adjust to that, so I presume they'll equalise soon. And then we got another one! And then you thought after half-time and they started bringing on the big guns and you thought, oh, well, do you know what? We've kept this lead and they'll probably do us over now. And that didn't happen. And then the brilliant Steve Jordan made an announcement on the tannoy that all the trains back to Manchester were cancelled. And that was really the cherry on the icing on the cake, wasn't it? I hope your weekend was wonderful as well, whatever you got up to. And welcome to Nation Radio. By the way, this is the week leading up to the last bank holiday weekend before Christmas. I have double-checked and triple-checked. We really need one somewhere around like October. Can't we have one? Halloween. Guy Fawkes night bank holiday, maybe. I'm in the money for it. Let's petition. On the way, news for seven in just a moment, and a big song to get you going for a Monday. The last one before the bank holiday. We'll do it next at Nation Radio.
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20: Top stories this hour. More than £250,000 has been raised to support the families of two police officers killed in a car crash near Middlesbrough. Seven people, including PCs Tom Clough and Matthew Blades, died on Saturday. The occupants of the other vehicle involved, which had been going the wrong direction down a dual carriageway, were aged between 17 and 23. We've been speaking with Cleveland Police and Crime Commissioner Matt Storey.
21: My heart goes out to the officers and the families and colleagues of the police officers who died, and also to the families of the five people in the Volkswagen as well. You know, it's really difficult to comprehend how much grief they will be feeling right now and how hard it must be for them.
20: Andy Burnham's off to Kiev later to mark Ukraine's Independence Day. It's his first overseas trip as Prime Minister. Two women have been arrested after a three-year-old boy was seriously injured in a fall from a window in Rochdale in Greater Manchester. The child's in a critical condition. And the Premier League is back. Liverpool scored a 99th minute pen to earn a 2-2 draw at Newcastle. Elsewhere, Manchester City came from behind to beat Bournemouth 2-1.
22: Now for the news here in East Yorkshire and Northern Lincolnshire. Patrols have been stepped up in a part of the centre of Hull after a stabbing left a man with serious injuries. Police are looking for whoever attacked a 31-year-old who's in a stable condition in hospital at a venue in Carr Lane early yesterday. Meanwhile, a crash has left a man in Grimsby in a life-threatening condition. The 45-year-old was found injured after being struck by a car which didn't stop at Freeman Street's junction with Wood Street late on Saturday night. A 37-year-old's been arrested and a Range Rover has been seized. And there's growing fears about plans to close a ward at Bridlington Hospital moving forward despite opposition. The trust in charge says it will provide community-based support instead. Unite the Union and Anthony Clark, who's part of the Bridlington Health Forum, believe patients could be forced to travel further afield.
23: We're asking the trust to back up their stated intention to make more use of Bridlington Hospital with action rather than cuts. You know, we're asking for more surgery, for more outpatient appointments, more outpatient procedures.
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22: Staying dry today with some sunshine and light winds, highs of 20 Celsius. That's the latest. I'm Olivia Mouncer.
0: Morning, it's Alex Duffy waking you up across Yorkshire and Northern Lincolnshire. Coming up, the latest one from the script. And I think I've found my new favourite thing to have at a wedding, other than, you know, a couple getting married. Find out after Shanice first.

0: Shop Boys and West End Girls. It's Nation Radio for a Monday. One of my favourites of theirs. Shanice and I Love Your Smile as well. Just music that sounds lovely, doesn't it? It's the new one from The Script. I'm going to play you in just a moment as well.
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0: Trending this morning. So Emily Atack off of In Between has got married at the weekend and has had something at her wedding that I think is my new favourite thing for someone to have at the wedding. You know, this trend has started a while ago, didn't it? Of having different things. Because it's your wedding, you can do what you like these days, right? No longer the big sit-down meal. It's not necessary unless you want to have it at the reception. Instead, people have all sorts. Went to one of them, there's a pizza truck a while back. Loved that. Emily Atack had a truck that served McFlurries. Afternoon wedding in the summer, everyone comes out into the sunshine and there's a truck where you can get your own personalised McFlurry there. What a genius move. I don't know how she did it. Is there somewhere a McDonald's going, no, we really can't do any ice creams. You know Emily Atack from In Between? Yeah, she's borrowed the ice cream machine. Anyway, so that look there, and that's trending this morning because that's amazing. Also, a couple of sport things trending this morning. One, yes, Hull City's win over Manchester United from the weekend is still trending. There's been a lot of memes over the weekend of Manchester United coming in thinking they were going to walk it, and then Hull City winning away 2-0 winners. So what a moment of the weekend. That was incredible. More on that to come. And the football clash, the soccer game in the States, where a toddler managed to escape their parents' clutches and run onto the field in the middle of the game. The referee spotted it, had to stop the game whilst... Honestly, as far as pitch invaders go, and you know normally when there's a pitch invader and those like security people in the high-vis go legging it after them and everyone cheers. It's a baby, so it was less of a high-speed chase than usual. They did manage to catch the toddler, return him to his parents and continue the game. Quite enjoyed it. Maybe you should be a toddler on the loose at every football game. This is The Script, and the crowd was singing Wonderwall. It's their new one at Nation Radio. Go.

0: The album is out now. It's called The User's Guide to Being Human. The script on Nation Radio Yorkshire. That is the new one called The Crowd Was Singing Wonderwall. They're on tour this November as well. They're over in Leeds on the 10th of November, Sheffield on the 14th. They're in Nottingham as well. Check that out because they are great fun live. And Danny is my number one celebrity who I've met who is far taller than you think. Do you know what I mean? You know some people and you assume they're tall. Calvin Harris looks like a tall man. Danny from the script wasn't expecting it. On the way, music for you this morning from Pink in just a sec. Make me a winner. Upgrade your summer with Nation Player. Win this, you could go on a round the world tour of your own. £700,000 is what we are playing for, and you could be like Biker Jane. She answered the phone on Friday and won herself £650,000. She couldn't quite believe it because she nearly didn't pick up the phone.
1: I've been answering it for months, and I'm like, I nearly didn't answer it. And I was like, what have
0: they
1: got in
0: that competition? Listen, she's been giggling to herself all weekend long. She's getting a brand new motorbike and apparently her husband's getting new hair. £650,000 is what she got. And this week, £700,000. £700,000 for answering the phone. Astonishing. If you want that moment to be yours on Friday, make sure you're in this. You can right now, if you haven't already yet this week. And it's only Monday morning, so fair enough if you haven't had a sec to do it. 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
20: I'm Simon James. Nothing too unusual showing up on the road so far this morning. We're clear for the Humber Bridge, M62 coping fine. Putting up on the Skibby Bypass on the A164, but nothing too major. It's all reasonably clear at Jock's Lodge. Coming into the centre of Hull, just Great Union Street, maybe getting a bit heavier already. It's on to build up on Stoneferry Road. Coming down from Bilton Grange, usual slow traffic on Holderness Road on the approach to East Park. So far, we're not too bad for the Beverly Road this morning. That's all fairly clear for Dunswell roundabouts.
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0: 100, I thought I'd play you Fantastic Day. I'm just kind of going with feel good songs for a Monday and I don't mind it. Thank you for having us on. The weekend where Hull City's opening game in the Premier League against Manchester United resulted in a 2-0 win for the Tigers. My favourite bit, and one of the bits that's gone viral since, there was two probably, one is the thousands of Tigers fans doing that Mauled by the Tigers choreography. The second was the moment that the stadium announcer, Steve Jordan, had to say this on the PA. Ignore the commentary here, listen to the announcement in the background.
1: Based each time, ball came out to the right-hand side. Good effort. Cody Drame there.
2: Towards Manchester have been cancelled. Passengers affected by this cancellation should check the latest service information.
3: Did that just hear the trains back to Manchester have been cancelled?
1: Well, judging by the Yale and support from the home support, I think that's the case.
0: Yeah. Losing 2-0 to the Tigers and then the trains home are cancelled. So it was one of my favourite moments from listening back to that. Brilliant. And well done, Steve, for leaving just a little pause after announcing that the trains are cancelled, just to make sure everybody heard the message. Can I ask this morning, what's the funniest or best or strangest announcement you've ever heard made on a PA system? Could it be when you were in a shop somewhere? Could be in your office? Could be when you were at a stadium? Could be when you were at an arena? An announcement came on and you were like, did I hear that announcement correctly? Did they just say what I think they did? If you've got one, let us know. What was the announcement? Weird, strange, silly, funny? Let me know. WhatsApp me right now, 07740 938 500. You can message me there, or you can send me a voice note on WhatsApp as well this morning. That announcement you heard, what was it? What's to play the weekend for a Monday? This is Save Your Tears at Nation.

0: I love being able to play you songs like that. The Farm and All Together Now, getting you going for a Monday morning. Just playing songs with a bit of energy, songs to put you in a good mood. The sunshine's coming out as well today. Temperatures back up to around 19 or 20, getting a degree or two warmer as we head through the week as well. Alex Duffy at breakfast. And after the weekend, Hull City's 2-0 win over Manchester United. Not only that, but the announcement that got the big cheer when Steve Jordan, the announcer, said that all the trains back to Manchester were cancelled. I want to know what's the funniest, best, strangest, weirdest announcement you've ever heard on a PA was. Could it be when you were in a store somewhere? Could it be at work? Maybe you were at a stadium, maybe you were at an arena. What did you hear? That announcement, what was it? Morning, Lisa in Hull says, good morning, Alex. At the supermarket. Now, she's quoted this more or less word for word. Could the owner of Car Edge please return to your car? You've parked in the trolley bay. Lisa says, we couldn't believe it, so we went to have a look. Well, you would, wouldn't you? Go out to have a look and see, and then just stand around seeing who's guilty of that one. Stick it on one of them Facebook pages for people who can't park properly. Oh, bleh. Sometimes it's difficult. Sometimes it's the only space. I mean, it's a definite way of guaranteeing no one's going to park too near your doors on either side, is it? Send me yours, WhatsApp 07740 938 500. What did you hear on a PA that time? Playing you a brilliant Kylie song, something from Olivia Dean before 8, and my Duff Note. Can you work out the song from just the first note? Play along, it's next at Nation.
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12: I'm Simon James. So far, generally fine for the Humber Bridge. Just starting to build up at the toll booth. Still on the move. Coming in from the M62. Queuing a little bit now as you bypass Beverley at Jocks Lodge for the A1079. Coming up from Dunsville roundabout. Busy but moving for the Beverley Road at Clough Road. Coming into Hull. Only slight build-up from Castle Street and Heather Road towards Myton Bridge. Does look a bit slow though from the end of Heddon Road to Roger Millwood Way. Also Great Union Street and also Mount Pleasant and Stonefree Road. Also getting a little bit heavier.
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Springsteen on Nation Radio for Monday, the last week of August, and then the week after, a week on Thursday, Freedom Festival is back in Hull City Centre. 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I'm really looking forward to, like, if you're a big 90s dance music fan, there's a thing called The Butterfly Who Flew Into the Rave. Iconic. If you used to go back to a rave or two back in the day, that's going to be brilliant. There's a thing called AI Authentic. The stage is 20 metres up in the air and moves around above the ground. Look, check out the things that you need to get tickets for now and the things that are free that you can just kind of bump into on the day. Have a look at it all. The Freedom Festival on the website, nationplayer.com, select Nation Radio Yorkshire. It all starts a week on Thursday, 3rd to the 6th of September in Hull City Centre. My Duff Note is on after this from Olivia D.

0: There was an awkward moment a few weeks back when people trying to get tickets for an Olivia Dean gig clicked on the pre-sale link, only for it to take them to a pre-sale for a Guns N' Roses concert that had happened back in 2022. Never mind, eh? It's Nation Radio Yorkshire for Monday. Hello.
1: Duff
0: note. I'm Alex Duffy and this is my Duff note, where you can get a shout out if you can work out the song. I need the title and artist from today's Duff note. The Duff note, I'm going to play you just the first note of a song that's coming up after eight. You need to tell me what it is, and today's is this. Okay, if you know it, WhatsApp me right now with the title and artist. I want to know who you are, where you are, what happened over your weekend, or any big things that are up this week for you. On WhatsApp right now, 07740 938 500. Message me now. I can only do 30 seconds of shout outs next. Will yours be in there? Title and artist of that right now. What is it? WhatsApp. Go.
1: Duff
0: note.
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12: The top stories this hour. More than £250,000 has been donated to support the families of two police officers killed in a crash near Middlesbrough. PCs Tom Clough and Matthew Blades died when their vehicle was hit by a Volkswagen travelling the wrong way on a dual carriageway on Saturday. All five people in the Passat also died. Matt Story is Cleveland's Police and Crime Commissioner.
19: People know there are police officers around here. It's a small police force, tight-knit communities. So officers know each other within the force, but also they know the communities, they know the people. And it will have an impact.
12: Andy Burnham's arrived in Kyiv for his first overseas trip as Prime Minister. He'll vow Britain will not back down from its support of Ukraine. July saw fewer job ads for the first time in 4 months. Experts say employers don't seem to be hiring at graduate level. And the opening Premier League weekend has provided plenty of late drama as Liverpool scored an injury time pen to draw 2-2 at Newcastle. Elsewhere, Manchester City beat Bournemouth 2-1 and Brighton thrashed Aston Villa 4-0.
20: Now for the news here in East Yorkshire and Northern Lincolnshire. Detectives are carrying out what they're calling extensive inquiries following a stabbing in the centre of Hull. A 31-year-old was found with serious injuries at a venue on Carr Road early yesterday. He's in a stable condition in hospital. So far, no arrests have been made. Now, a crash in Grimsby's left a man in a life-threatening condition. A 45-year-old was found injured after being struck by a car which didn't stop on Freeman Street near the junction with Wood Street on Saturday. A Range Rover's been seized and a 37-year-old man's been questioned. And a Bridlington Health Forum rep's warning elderly people could be left without care locally if a ward at Bridlington Hospital closes. The trust in charge of the site say they're moving forward with plans and they'll provide community-based support instead. In a survey, 91% of people said they oppose the closure. Anthony Clark's from the forum.
21: The consequence of the closure is likely to be increased congestion at Scarborough Hospital. The public have no trust in assurances given by the Integrated Care Board.
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20: Staying dry today with some sunshine and light winds, highs of 20 Celsius. That's the latest. I'm Olivia Mouncer.
0: Nation Radio. Good morning. I cannot wait to play today's Duff Note in full. It's one of my favourite songs. It starts like this. That is the Duff Note, the first note of which song? Title and artist on WhatsApp right now. Shout out could be yours next. First of all, let's play this great throwback from Eurythmics for a Monday.

Ray, where is my husband? This is Nation Radio. It's Alex Duffy at breakfast with you. Look, sunshine across Yorkshire and northern Lincolnshire. A degree or two warmer this week than it was at the weekend as well. It's time for my Duff Note. Duff Note. My Duff Note is the first note of a song that I'm about to play in full, and today it sounds like this. That's the first note of what song? Now, a lot of wrong guesses today, including it's not Cyndi Lauper's Time After Time, it's not Wannadies and You and Me song, but what a great song that and both of those are. However, today, that is today's Duff Note. These people got it right. I can only do 30 seconds of shout-outs when the music stops. So do the shout-outs. So this morning, getting it right, well done to Zoe, who's currently travelling to Cumbria, listening on the Nation Radio app. Kirsty and others got it right this morning. Rachel's got a busy old day tomorrow. It's their 19th wedding anniversary and their daughter's 16th. Good luck. Linda in Hipplestow is right this morning. Hello to Kelly and Hull as well. Big Stu, the branch manager at West Building Supplies, Neil, has got it as well. Hello to Damon Caveman, who was working busy all weekend. Gareth is still hungover from Saturday after the Hull City game. Fiona and Driffield's Monday morning cup of tea at Nation Radio. One perfect start to the week. Penny and Withan sees away with the kids. They're going to Alton Tower. Oh, I can't finish, but you can probably work it out. Alton Tower. Yeah. Did you know the answer this morning to this? My Duff Note was the very first note from one of my favourite songs that the Cardigans did. Actually, do you know, I don't think the Cardigans did a bad song back then. I love this one, though. Proper driving anthem. If you're heading into work this morning, ideal. Turn this up. Cardigans.

0: Cardigans at my favourite game. What a song. Love it. That was my Duff Note this morning, by the way. So we'll do another one of those before 8 o'clock tomorrow. I've been asking, after Hull City's game at the weekend and the trains being cancelled...
1: Cody Drammy there.
0: What is the funniest thing you've heard on a PA system? Somebody's reminds them of a video game they used to play when they were younger. Find out what that is next at Nation.
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7: Simon James remains incident-free over the Humber Bridge as the usual queues at the toll booths this morning. Coming in from the end of the M62, the A63, not too bad. Climbs to Lovenway to Hesel Road. Does look pretty slow though from Marvley. Quite a queue from Heddon Road to Roger Millwood Way. Great Union Street. Also backing up, coming down Stonefree Road. There's a build-up on Mount Pleasant, especially from Heddon Road, heading up towards Holderness Road. Queues coming into Hull, Beverley Road at Clough Road, and also a little bit slow both ways at Beverley at Jock's Lodge.
15: Travel
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0: variety of hits right here on Nation Radio. George Michael, Living in a Box before it. Lizzo in a moment. It's Alex Duffy at breakfast with you. Well done, by the way, everyone who took part in the Beverly Half Marathon yesterday. I'd have done it, but my trainers, yeah.
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0: That's a foolproof excuse. Tomorrow, by the way, at the Grimsby Auditorium, Tom Fletcher from McFly, his The Dinosaur That Pooped is at Grimsby Auditorium tomorrow. And also tomorrow, Bridge Spa, I've got The Legend of Barry White, which will be amazing. It is Monday morning, the Monday after Hull City's win at the weekend. Not only a 2-0 win over Manchester United, but also the moment where Steve Jordan, the legendary Steve Jordan, on the PA announced that all the trains back to Manchester were cancelled. So I want to know this morning, the funniest, the weirdest, the most unexpected thing you heard on a PA system. Quite like the one earlier over someone in a supermarket, and the announcement was, if this is your registration of your vehicle, please return to your car. That happens occasionally. But it was because someone had parked in the trolley bay bit. Brilliant. This message comes in from Sean in Beverly, who says, Alex, the PA announcement that always got me was, now this is a bit of a throwback for me, on PlayStation, Theme Hospital. Do you remember this? There was that whole range of games that kind of came off of Sims, and then there was Theme Park, where you could build your own theme park, and then there was Theme Hospital, where you were effectively in charge of the NHS. You made your own hospital. And Sean says, you put the cheat code in to get unlimited money. I know where this is going, Sean, yeah. And the PA kept saying,
2: hospital administrator is cheating.
0: Yeah, and you'd put it in again.
2: Hospital administrator is cheating.
0: And you'd be getting angry.
2: Hospital administrator is cheating.
0: And a woman who didn't exist. Mind you, here we are in 2026 getting angry at people on Facebook who don't exist. Lizzo and About Damn Time at Nation for Monday.

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1: Nation Radio Yorkshire. Niall Horan, who has taken the risky approach of asking his fans what songs he should play on his tour that starts next month. Only Yorkshire date on that tour, by the way. Sheffield, just over a month's time, September the 29th. But yeah, you can vote for which songs should appear on his set list. So expect to hear Setty McSet List if you're heading to that tour then. Make me a winner. Upgrade your summer with Nation Player. Coming up, the thing you overheard on a PA, Jenna in Hull, has probably got the winner. We'll get to that in just a moment. First of all, on the subject of winners, somebody this Friday is going to win £700,000. Jane was our winner on last Friday. She nearly didn't pick up the phone.
2: I've been a winner for months, and I'm like, I nearly didn't answer. And I was like, oh, I got that competition.
1: If you couldn't quite work that out through all of the giggling and excitement at winning the money, she said she nearly didn't pick up the phone. She's been playing for months, and she nearly didn't answer that call, but she did, and she's won the money. 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
12: I'm Simon James. Generally fine still for the M62 this morning. Not too bad for the Humber Bridge. Just the usual build-up on the approach after Swanland towards the toll booths. Busy but generally on the move around Beverley and Jux Lodge. Is queuing a little though at the Grovehill Junction on Swinemore Lane. Not too bad for the Beverley Road into Hull. But queues though as always, Stonefray Road onto Cleveland Street. From the Garden Village direction, it's heavy on Mount Pleasant towards Holderness Road. It's also queuing coming in on Great Union Street. And still backing up from Marfleet to Heddon Road and to Roger Millwood Way.
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0: Sunshine around for a Monday. Fun and Janelle Monáe, that is We Are Young at Nation Radio. Good morning.
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0: What is the funniest, the best, the strangest thing you heard on a PA system after at the weekend at Hull City's game as they beat Manchester United 2-0? Steve Jordan, the legend, said this on the PA system.
3: Cody Drame there. Services
0: towards Manchester have been cancelled. Yeah, as if the day wasn't bad enough, then the trains got cancelled for the poor Manchester United supporters. So what did you hear on a tannoy, please? Jenna in Hull says, Alex, we were at a trade fair and heard the announcement. If anyone has lost a battery-powered device for adults, it's at the help point. Jenna says, we went over at the end of the day, not because it was ours, but because we wanted to know if anyone had claimed it. They said a woman had approached them three times but not said anything, so they discreetly asked her, is it yours? And handed it over in the bag. Oh, do you know what? Thank goodness it was in the bag. Just loose. On the way, we look ahead to the golden hour, an hour of songs, but from what year? Will you be able to work it out this morning whilst I play you Taylor Swift on Opalite Monday morning on Nation Radio? Hiya.

Taylor Swift on Nation Radio Yorkshire. Opalite for your drive into work for a Monday. Hope your weekend was wonderful and good if you're a Tigers fan, certainly. On the way in just a moment, an hour of songs, all from one year. If you need some clues, I've got a bunch of those. There was a massive sitcom, like one of those British brilliant great sitcoms that has lasted the test of time that started in this year. And these songs that you will hear in full, Police, Spirits in a Material World, big song from this year, that coming up.

0: with Can You Feel It? Is that a spanner in the works, or has it given you even more of a clue? I've got some more clues for you. The Golden Hour starts in just a minute after your news for nine at Nation Radio.
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5: The top stories this hour. The government's told social media companies to take down footage of people driving on the wrong side of the road following a horrific crash near Middlesbrough.
6: There is content on social media today that celebrates that type of appalling driving, dangerous driving that puts people's lives at risk. Social media companies could take it down today if they choose to.
5: Defence Secretary Luke Pollard there. Two police officers died on Saturday when a car with five young people inside, who all also died, was driven the wrong way down a dual carriageway. It comes a week after five teenagers were killed in a similar incident on a motorway in Ireland. Andy Burnham's arrived in Kiev for his first overseas trip as Prime Minister. He'll vow Britain will not back down from its support of Ukraine. Two women have been arrested after a three-year-old boy was seriously injured in a fall from a window in Rochdale in Greater Manchester. The child's in a critical condition this morning. And the Premier League's back. Liverpool scored a 99th minute pen to earn a 2-2 draw at Newcastle. Elsewhere, Manchester City beat Bournemouth 2-1.
7: Now for the news, here in East Yorkshire and Northern Lincolnshire, and we're told police patrols are stepping up in a part of the centre of Hull after a stabbing left a man with serious injuries. Police are looking for whoever attacked the 31-year-old, who's in a stable condition in hospital, at a venue on Car Lane early yesterday morning. Elsewhere, a man's been arrested and a Range Rover seized after a crash in Grimsby left another man in a life-threatening condition. The 45-year-old was taken to hospital on Saturday night after being found injured near the junction with Freeman Street and Wood Street. And campaigners are pressing for a rethink on plans to close a ward which looks after elderly people in Bridlington, claiming some patients could be left without care. The Trust in charge say they're moving forward with plans because they'll be providing community-based support instead. Anthony Clark's from the Bridlington Health Forum.
8: It's, to be honest, quite disturbing and harrowing to read about patient experiences. Hundreds of comments just relating to the difficulties patients in our community have accessing distant hospitals for their care.
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7: Staying dry today with some sunshine and light winds, highs of 20 Celsius. That's the latest. I'm Olivia Mouncer.
10: Let's get this thing started. The golden hour. What's your aim this week? Is it 5 out of 5 or is it just getting one right out of the 5 will make you happy? I've got a load of songs from the same year. Tell me what the year is. We start with...

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0: altered images. Brilliant. I Could Be Happy. Madness before it with It Must Be Love on the Golden Hour at Nation Radio Yorkshire. What year have we gone back to? Some people around here who we often see on the telly. Grimsby presenter Guy Martin was born in this year. Edward Sheridan Smith, born in this year as well. And talking of things on the telly, one of the greatest sitcoms ever was on for the first time.
1: A grocer disposable light as a Space Invaders game, two facial saunas, five water-damaged sleeping bags, and a moonroof for a Peugeot, right? Then we swap the lot for a van load of one-legged turkeys.
2: They was not one-legged turkeys. They was damaged turkeys.
1: How many legs did they have, Phil?
2: I'm in no mood for trick questions.
0: The game-changing Only Fools and Horses on the telly for the first time. In what year...

0: Police and Spirits in a Material World on Nation Radio's Golden Hour across Yorkshire and Northern Lincolnshire for Monday. Are you trying to work it out? Are you narrowing it down? Are you just enjoying the songs this morning? That's fine. That's fine. The royal visit that happened in this year, find out exactly where they were. I'll let you know in just a second. Yeah, there was royalty in the region in this era and an angry American at Wimbledon.
1: You can't be serious, man. You cannot be serious. That ball was on the line. Chalk flew up.
0: Yeah, chalk flew up. John McEnroe getting angry in what year? Hello, Julia, working from home in Hornsey this morning, says, Madness, It Must Be Love, that I played earlier, was the first single I bought, so she knows the year. Debbie and Hazel's got it right already. And Emre in Hull says, great songs this morning from the year I was born, but what year is it? Have a guess on WhatsApp like they did. 07740 938500. ABBA next.
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It's Nation Radio's Golden Hour. Queen and David Bowie from the year that Queen's Greatest Hits was released and became the best-selling album in the UK. Speaking of the Queen, a royal visit in this year when the Queen and Prince Philip came to Hull, and one of the things they did was to officially open the BP Chemicals plant at Saltend. The Queen was given a tour. She was shown a model of the acetone recovery unit, which I'm sure she really loved. They also did something else whilst they were here that was much bigger and much more notable. Find out what that is in the next 10 minutes. Do you want to have a guess at the year? It's the Golden Hour on Nation Radio Yorkshire. Phil Collins was doing this, doing his solo thing. I missed again. I've got Toya to play in just a moment.

was on. It's a mystery on Nation Radio's Golden Hour. I mean, it literally is that this morning. What year have we gone back to? Getting it right this morning. Hello to Shiv, who got it from my Only Fools and Horses clue earlier. She says, one of the best programmes ever made. Still makes me laugh. Oh, honestly, every time Del Boy falls through the bar. Spoilers. And John's got it right in Scunthorpe as well this morning. He's really worried there's loads of traffic issues in Scunthorpe this week. There are loads of roadworks on, so take care if you're in and around Scunthorpe this week. I mentioned that in Scunthorpe as well this morning. He's really worried there's loads of traffic issues in Scunthorpe this week with loads of roadworks.

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1: Make it a night to remember with Michael Ball at Connects in Live on Sunday, the 6th of September. 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Expect tracks from his latest album, Glow, including Vintage, alongside some of his biggest hits. It's the perfect excuse to get your friends together, sing along, and enjoy a brilliant night out. 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

0: John Lennon and Woman became one of the first number ones of this year after he'd passed away the year before. But what year is it? It's Nation Radio's Golden Hour. Let's find out.
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0: I said the Queen was in the region, not only opening the BP plant at Sultan, but also opening the Humber Bridge. Chris remembers being at school, Ferriby Primary School. He says the Queen drove past on her way to open the Humber Bridge. And this is really lovely from Des in Hull, who says, my dad passed away at 52 years old, but his biggest day was meeting the Queen in this year. He was there at the opening of the Humber Bridge. He was in the army, which is amazing. Angela's got it right as well this morning. Hello to Andrew, who's upholstering chairs. Of course you are, why not? Judith has got it right as well. Hello to Linda in Hipplestone. Rachel in Brough as well remembers her parents getting married in this year. She says, we've just celebrated their 45th year the other week, which means it's 1981, and you are spot on this morning. Your final song from 1981 is this, Human League on Nation Radio's Gold.

0: biggest TV sitcoms starting, Only Fools and Horses, from 1981. Your final song on today's Golden Hour is that from Human League. That is it from me. I am back tomorrow morning when you wake up. Talking of those massive TV shows, Griffo has got the theme tune to one of the biggest TV shows, one of the biggest sitcoms of the 90s, coming up to get you through Monday. Stay there. He's on after your news for 10 next.
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9: The top stories this hour. The government's told TikTok to remove videos showing people driving the wrong way on Britain's roads.
10: This is part of a pattern that sadly we're seeing of people filming themselves on TikTok and deciding that they want to advertise this unbelievably reckless, such danger onto the lives of others.
9: MP Tom Tugendhat there. This comes after seven people, including two police officers, died in a crash on the A66 near Middlesbrough on Saturday. A week earlier, five teenagers were killed in a similar incident in Ireland. Andy Burnham's in Ukraine, his first overseas trip since becoming Prime Minister. He's decided to reveal secret details, which will enable the country to build its own long-range missiles. Ministers are being warned NHS dentistry will cease to exist unless it's better funded. Latest figures show at least 600 dental practices in England have left the NHS since 2017. And the football Diego Maradona scored his famous Hand of God goal with at the 1986 World Cup has sold to auction for £2.5 million.
11: Now for the news here in East Yorkshire and Northern Lincolnshire. Detectives are carrying out what they're calling extensive inquiries following a stabbing in the centre of Hull. A 31-year-old was found with serious injuries at a venue on Carr Road early yesterday. He's said to be in a stable condition. So far, no arrests have been made. Elsewhere, a crash in Grimsby's left a man in a life-threatening condition. A 45-year-old was found injured after being struck by a car that didn't stop at Freeman Street late last Saturday. Police later seized a Range Rover and arrested a 37-year-old. And campaigners say they're not giving up the fight to stop a care ward for elderly people at Bridlington Hospital from closing, despite the Trust saying it'll move ahead with shutting it. They argue they'll provide community-based support instead. Anthony Clark's part of the Bridlington Health Forum.
12: Bridlington community being the largest community in East Riding certainly deserves to have those services at Bridlington Hospital, but we're Bridlington Hospital has never been used to its full potential. So we are going to continue lobbying.
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11: Staying dry today with some sunny intervals and patchy cloud. A gentle breeze as well. Highs of 20. That's the latest. I'm Olivia Mountser.
1: Nation Radio. Back to it Monday morning. Hopefully your weekend was good. My name's Griffo, back with Yorkshire's best variety of hits. Coming up, Teddy Swims and the Rembrandts. We start with Gaga, Paparazzi.

0: She made amazing songs over the years, one of the most iconic there on Nation Yorkshire, Tina Turner. We Don't Need Another Hero, Thunderdome. It's from Mad Max, wasn't it? Rembrandt from Friends and Lady Gaga, Paparazzi.
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0: And here we are, Monday morning. How's your weekend? Was it good? Are you still buzzing from Saturday's 12:30 kickoff of the MKM? Hull City show Man U how the Premier League season starts. 2-0. Couldn't believe that. That was amazing, wasn't it? So here we are, brand new week. Couple of weeks to go. I think the kids go back. So maybe this week you are still spinning plates. Weather's still cracking. Well, it is for the next couple of days. Sunny and dry. Nice start to the morning. Already been on a 10K walk with a dog. Tell you what, getting those steps in already today might get up to about 30,000. Get a look at me, Mr. Motivator. Hopefully we can motivate you. Chance to win massive on Friday, 700 grand, and Teddy Swims, Mr. Know-It-All, on Nation Radio Yorkshire.

0: bands from that disco era, late 70s, early 80s. So much talent in one band, Earth, Wind & Fire. That collaboration of Maurice White and Philip Bailey on vocals, so good. So Earth, Wind & Fire, let's groove on, Nation. Before it, Teddy Swims, who was in Yorkshire a few weeks back. You may have been to the gigs at Scarborough Open Air Theatre. Something I couldn't get a ticket for. Something else I couldn't get a ticket for was the MKM on Saturday, with Hull City opening their Premier League campaign with a 2-0 win over Man U. The atmosphere down there looked absolutely incredible when I was watching on the box. Right, I've got Kevin Little to play, Sister Sledge, plus on Friday, want to win 700 grand? Got details next for you. Nation
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0: 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Well done to Biker Jane on Friday getting 650k.
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0: 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I love it if it was you this week. 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
0: 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Guess the ad. Tough one for Monday. Also, just ahead of Frankie Goes to Hollywood, Chapel Rowan, Nation Yorkshire.

0: Yorkshire's best variety of hits, number one from the 80s. Frankie says, relax. Hard to do that on a Monday, isn't it? Let's be honest.
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0: I love that song from The Greatest Showman, Keala Settle. This is me on Nation Radio Yorkshire. Well done, Christian in East Hull, getting the ad first today, followed by Sam in Hessel. Morning to Alex and Katie and Mark Wheaton, also getting this right.
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0: Danny Chi and James Blunt, Nation Radio Yorkshire. It's called Tastes Like Summer. Another nice day today, sunny and dry. Highs of around 21 degrees. Right now we're playing my game, Guess the Ad. I've got a classic TV commercial from back in the day. You just got to tell me what it's an advert for.
1: Probably the best lager in the world.
0: Sophie knows it. She's in Grimsby. Morning to Maxine in Driffield also. Right, the answer is coming next. Plus word plays of the day, the M People and the Killers.
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9: Top stories this hour. The government's told social media companies to take down footage of people driving on the wrong side of the road following a horrific crash near Middlesbrough.
10: There is content on social media today that celebrates that type of appalling driving, dangerous driving that puts people's lives at risk. Social media companies could take it down today if they choose to.
9: That's Luke Pollard, who's the Defence Secretary. Two police officers died on Saturday when a car with five young people inside, who also died, was driven the wrong way down a dual carriageway. This comes a week after five teenagers were killed in a similar incident on a motorway in Ireland. The Prime Minister's laid flowers at the graves of Ukrainian soldiers during a ceremony in Kiev on his first overseas trip since taking office. Andy Burnham will meet President Zelensky later. July saw fewer job ads for the first time in 4 months. Experts say employers don't seem to be hiring at graduate level. And the football Diego Maradona scored his famous Hand of God goal with at the 1986 World Cup has sold at auction for £2.5 million.
11: Now for the news here in East Yorkshire and Northern Lincolnshire. Police patrols have been stepped up in a part of the centre of Hull after a stabbing left a man with serious injuries. Police are looking for whoever attacked the 31-year-old, who's in a stable condition in hospital, at a venue in Carr Lane in the early hours of yesterday. Elsewhere, a man's been arrested and a Range Rover seized after a crash in Grimsby that left another man in a life-threatening condition. A 45-year-old was taken to hospital late on Saturday after being found injured near the junction of Freeman Street and Wood Street. And there's growing fears as plans to close a ward for elderly care at Bridlington Hospital moves forward despite opposition. The trust in charge says it'll provide community-based support instead. Union Unite and Anthony Clark, who's part of the Bridlington Health Forum, believe patients could be forced to travel.
12: We're asking the trust to back up their stated intention to make more use of Bridlington Hospital with action rather than cuts. We're asking for more surgery, for more outpatient appointments, more outpatient procedures.
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11: Staying dry today with some sunny intervals and patchy cloud, a gentle breeze as well, highs of 20. That's the latest. I'm Olivia Mouncer.
13: Hope your Monday's good. My name's Griffo, playing Yorkshire's best variety of hits just after 11 o'clock. Got the answer to Guess the Ad coming up.
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0: Whitney Houston, I Want to Dance with Somebody Who Loves Me on the radio station, playing the best variety of hits all across Yorkshire all day long. Whitney Houston and the Killers and the M People. And here we are Monday morning. So many great guesses today. Late ones from Spencer in Goole, Tim in Selby, and Melanie and Sarah in Bridlington.
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0: When I hear that song by Junior, I think of the song by Richard Blackwood. Do you remember Mama Hooda Man? Ended up in EastEnders, didn't he, Richard Blackwood from MTV? Junior Mama used to say it was Bruno Mars, I Just Might. And if you missed the answer to the ad, it was the late, amazing Bill Mitchell. What a voice he had.
1: Probably the best lager in the world.
0: And the advert today was Carlsberg.
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0: Right, if you want to be Workplace of the Day, dead simple, send me a WhatsApp and we'll make it happen. 07740938500. We're off down Cottingham Road this morning in Hull to Hull University Business School, who are Workplace of the Day, of course, over the next week or so. Universities and colleges all go back just ahead of schools in like a week and a half, I think. Anyway, they listen to Nation down there at Hull University Business School, and they are Workplace of the Day. On the way for those guys, Paul Simon and the Lighthouse Family in minutes.
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0: Duffy at 6. Give him a listen. Tomorrow's such a good show. I'm on 10 till 1. In for Matt this week, Alex Cann and Sean Goldsmith. Drive time, 4 o'clock. Paul Simon for the Hull University Business School today, Workplace of the Day, and the Lighthouse Family Ocean Drive. Want to be on tomorrow? You know what to do. WhatsApp the show, 07740938500. Hope your Monday's going good. You know, this week could be the week of your life if you win this. Make me a win.
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0: 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Lines close Friday at 5, so get in there now, and then you're in, and you can win the lot on Friday night, 700k. Do it. You know you want it. Right, got Aha on the way. Sun Always Shines on TV. Now, Dua Lipa, one of her biggest songs, Don't Start Now. Make me a winner. 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

0: 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It's the song that kept Dire Straits' Walk of Life off number one back in 86. Aha, the sun always shines on TV, on the radio station, with the best variety of hits. Right, coming up from 12, the 80s takeover.
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0: And in the 80s takeover today, I've got the song with the opening line, "I was dreaming when I wrote this, forgive me if it goes astray." It's a short one, but it's a massive one, and it's from around 1985. 07740938500. "I was dreaming when I wrote this, forgive me if it goes astray." Artist title, go for it. 07740938500. 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
0: 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Jess Lynn, Hold My Hand on Nation Radio Yorkshire. Mandy on Kingswood. Hello, Mandy. Starting the week on a winner on Lyrically Speaking today. I was dreaming when I wrote this. Forgive me if it goes astray. Artist and title. Well done, Mand. First right today. Followed by Alison and Christian in Grimsby. Deb's down Prinny Ave. Not far after Mandy, actually. And Janet and Kim in Beverly. Always get it right. Alan Turner fixing the cars. Well done, mate. Right, Toy Story 5. Not even seen Toy Story 1. Here's Taylor Swift.

0: So good that. Taylor Swift from Toy Story 5, I Knew It, I Knew You. On the radio station, playing the best variety of Hits Nation Radio, Hour of the 80s coming up, and a song kicking that off with the opening line, I was dreaming when I wrote this, forgive me if it goes astray. That is Prince, 1999. I'll play that, bit of Hall & Oates and Laura Branigan in minutes. Nation
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19: The top stories this hour, Andy Burnham's in Kyiv today, where he's giving Ukraine the blueprints for long-range missiles, which could strike Russia with more precision. It's his first overseas trip as Prime Minister, and he'll reiterate the UK's support. He's laid flowers on the graves of Ukrainian soldiers, but Kremlin spokesperson Dmitry Peskov says Mr. Burnham's actions are viewed extremely negatively by Moscow.
20: Britain is participating in this war on the side of the Kyiv regime. Britain is methodically and
6: and consistently adding fuel to the fire.
19: More than £350,000 has now been raised for the families of two police officers killed in a crash near Middlesbrough. PCs Tom Clough and Matthew Blades died when their vehicle was hit by a car travelling in the wrong direction on the A66. And the government's being urged to plough more money into NHS dentistry. It's as figures show 600 practices have stopped treating National Health patients since 2017. Labour says it's changing dental contracts.
14: Now for the news, here in East Yorkshire and Northern Lincolnshire, detectives are carrying out what they're calling extensive inquiries following a stabbing in the centre of Hull. A 31-year-old was found with serious injuries at a venue on Carr Road yesterday. He's in a stable condition in hospital. No arrests have been made yet. Now a crash in Grimsby has left a man in a life-threatening condition. The 45-year-old was found injured after being struck by a car which didn't stop near Freeman Street on Saturday. Police have since seized a Range Rover and arrested a 37-year-old. And a Bridlington Health Forum rep is warning elderly people could be left without local care if a ward at Bridlington Hospital closes. The trust in charge of the site say they're moving forward with plans, but they will provide community-based support instead. In a survey, 91% of people oppose the closure. Anthony Clark's from the forum.
20: The consequence of the closure is likely to be increased congestion at Scarborough Hospital. The public have no trust in assurances given by the Integrated Care Board.
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14: Staying dry today with some sunny intervals and patchy cloud, a gentle breeze as well, highs of 20. That's the latest. I'm Olivia Mouncer.
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0: Right, let's give you a Monday afternoon lift with an hour of the best decade, the 1980s. Just gone 12 on Griffo. How about Kool & the Gang, Spandau Ballet, and the answer to Lyrically Speaking, here is Prince.

think about the 80s most when the kids are on their summer holidays from school, because I just remember feeling blessed of how good the holidays were in the 1980s. You'd be out first thing in the morning, quite possibly come back home for lunch, but you'd be out playing all day. The weather was amazing. You'd defo come back for tea and then back out until the street lights went off, and come back with a sunburn and try and get on the bath, and

0: Nation Radio Yorkshire back in the 1980s for an hour powered by Nation 80s on the Nation Player app. Before I mention about being out all day during the summer holidays from first thing in the morning to last thing at night, some of the stuff we used to do, I mean, before health and safety, swings over rivers, that was always a good one, BMX biking over ramps, do you remember that? Building some incredible dens. In a minute, DeBarge and Bob Marley and the Wailers. Hold on.
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87 Mel and Kim and Respectable. It's Goodbye's Rhythm of the Night on the 80s Takeover. 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

0: for the album tour is coming to Hull. Two, Connects in Live in Feb, and you can still get tickets to go see that. Be an amazing show. Some amazing songs on the album. They're going to play it in full, and that probably my favourite from it. But of course, there was Wishing I Was Lucky and Sweet Little Mystery on there too, and others. Temptation's a good one, isn't it? Right, Madonna on the way next. New Order that won a Brit Award, and Lisa Stansfield. Nation
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That is Lucky Star. Now, this weekend is Hull FC's final game, home one that is, of the 2026 campaign. They're playing Warrington Wolves at the MKM, kickoff at 5:30. 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I feel-

0: This is Dansfield number one from 89 around the world on Nation Radio. Thanks for listening. My name's Griffo. Back tomorrow morning from 10 on the way next. And all this week, in for Matt, Alex Cann with the best variety of hits. He's got Sam Sparrow, Travis and Gloria Estefan, and then Sean Goldsmith on Drive Time from 4. Have a cracking afternoon.
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3: The top stories this hour. Russia has accused the UK of adding fuel to the fire by supplying Ukraine with secret blueprints so it can make its own long-range missiles. Moscow says the move will prevent a peaceful settlement process. Andy Burnham's in Kyiv on his first overseas visit as Prime Minister. More than £350,000 has been raised for the families of two police officers killed in a crash near Middlesbrough. PC's Tom Clough and Matthew Blades died when their vehicle was hit by a car travelling the wrong way on the A66. Thames Water's creditors say they'll appoint four new directors to its board if their rescue bid is approved by the government. Britain's biggest supplier has more than £20 billion worth of debt, with growing calls for it to be renationalised. And commuter belts in more affordable areas of Britain are seeing house prices rise faster than in more affluent parts of the country. Rightmove says asking prices in the outskirts of Glasgow and Manchester saw the biggest jump over the past year.
20: Now for the news, here in East Yorkshire and Northern Lincolnshire, and police say their patrols are stepping up in a part of the centre of Hull after a stabbing left a man with serious injuries. Police are looking for whoever attacked a 31-year-old who's said to be in a stable condition in hospital at a venue in Carr Lane in the early hours of yesterday. Meanwhile, a man's been charged after someone was punched and a police officer seriously injured in Scunthorpe. It happened in Doncaster Road around 4 on Sunday morning. A 34-year-old's been charged with causing grievous bodily harm and assault. And campaigners are pressing for a rethink on plans to close a ward which looks after elderly people in Bridlington, claiming some patients could be left without care. The trust in charge say they're moving forward with plans because they'll be providing community-based support instead. Anthony Clark's from Bridlington Health Forum and says patients are worried about having to travel out of the town.
21: It's, to be honest, quite disturbing and harrowing to read about patient experiences. Hundreds of comments just relating to the difficulties patients in our community have.
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20: Staying dry today with some sunny intervals and patchy cloud, a gentle breeze as well, highs of 20. That's the latest. I'm Olivia Mouncer.
22: Afternoon, it's Alex Can here, in for Matt Hutchinson for this week. I've got Travis on the way from The Man Who, after we play this, some Sam Sparrow.

0: She was a winner at this year's Grammys, winning Best Tropical Latin Album. It's Gloria Estefan, and the classic rhythm is going to get you on Nation Radio Yorkshire. Make the most of the nice weather, by the way, today and tomorrow. It's quite pleasant. It's going to turn stormy, apparently. Well, it is a bank holiday coming up. Are you surprised, love? Make me a winner! 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

0: It is Edda Alive and you spin me round at Nation Radio Yorkshire. Drivers being urged to take extra care when the Tour of Britain comes to East Yorkshire and Lincolnshire. It's going to be starting and finishing in Lincoln, of course, on the 2nd of September. The following day, they'll do a route between Boston and Skegness, and then they'll head to Hull and Beverley via Driffield and Wetwang on the 4th of September. So the hope is it'll encourage more people to take up cycling, which is a good thing, but the urge to all road users is to follow the highway code and give cyclists enough room when overtaking, because some people might try and replicate the route. I don't think I'm quite match fit, to be honest. And there's also a warning that some of the roads, as a result of the dry spell, have got cracks in the surface. So be a little bit careful. Cyclists might need to be a bit further out than you'd want them to be, because the edge of the road is where it's the most cracked. So, you know, you imagine you're cycling along, you don't want to be cycling through craters. Sean Butcher of Lincolnshire County Council does say the authority is aware of the issues and they will fix them in accordance with their policies. No commitment to a timescale, I note. So, yeah, good luck to all the cyclists, and that's all happening next week. Should be really exciting.
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Denise Williams, and let's hear it for the boy at Nation Radio Yorkshire. We had a fox in our garden this morning. Not Dr. Fox, I should point out, but yeah, a little baby fox curled up asleep in Colin's little cat house outside. And in accordance with the advice, we left it alone and it did eventually go, because you're apparently not meant to disturb foxes. They will just sort of wander off once they've had a bit of a nap. But yeah, we have a cute family of foxes on the street, and our cat Colin, I think, fancies his chances against them in a scrap. So we did try and keep him in so that there was no argy-bargy this morning. Freedom Festival is coming soon, and there's some outreach as well. People's Park in Grimsby a week today is going to be having loads of stuff happening. The main Freedom Festival has got loads from the 3rd to the 6th in Hull, so it's going to transform our city. There's arts, culture and live performances galore. Want to know what's on for free? 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

0: Ginge the Cat. And basically, after almost a year of being missing, the Ginger Cat was found in Garforth, near Leeds, over 100 miles away from where he went missing, in Sunderland. Lucy Roach, who volunteers for Cat Action Trust, came across Ginge, noticed he was very tame, and his microchip linked him to Beth from Sunderland, who was in a flood of tears when she heard the news. So microchip your cats, I think, is the advice there. But yeah, Ginge and Beth, their reunion was shared on social media, attracting clicks from all over the globe. Oh, imagine that. After a year of your cat being missing, suddenly finding it again. 100 miles away. That's crazy. On the way next, got a great song from Pink to play. Nation
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14: 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Are you?

0: Drop Dead from Olivia Rodrigo at Nation Radio Yorkshire. We're doing a number ones weekend across the bank holiday. Some of the biggest sellers of all time. But don't worry, we won't do Mr. Blobby. We're only doing good number ones. We put it through a filter. So that's this weekend from Saturday morning, a number ones weekend at Nation Radio Yorkshire. On the way, an extraordinary story about a mountain and also Yorkshire's news at 2 o'clock. That's coming up. Plus, we'll do half an hour of Back to the 90s as well.
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18: The top stories this hour. Andy Burnham's praised the sheer strength of the Ukrainian people as he makes his first overseas trip as Prime Minister. He's in Kyiv, where he'll approve the sharing of blueprints for British components so Ukraine can build long-range missiles. Ministers have urged TikTok to remove wrong-way driving videos after a crash that left two police officers and five others dead. Meanwhile, hundreds of thousands of pounds has been donated to help the families of the two PCs who died near Middlesbrough. Middlesbrough on Saturday. There's been a near 10% drop in dentists in England offering NHS services since 2017. The government insists it's changing dental contracts, but the Nuffield Trust says it needs to make health service work attractive enough to turn the trend around. Race Across the World star Jo Gardner's died just a year after the death of her son. Her family say the 61-year-old had a long and courageous battle with cancer. And the Netherlands has withdrawn from next year's Eurovision Song Contest.
19: Now for the news. Here in East Yorkshire and Northern Lincolnshire, detectives are carrying out what they're calling extensive inquiries following a stabbing in Hull city centre. A 31-year-old man was found with serious injuries at a venue in Carr Road yesterday morning. A police officer has suffered a serious head and ankle injuries while arresting a man in Scunthorpe. The arrest happened after a man was reportedly punched to the floor during an altercation on Doncaster Road yesterday. Well, 34-year-old Nathan Taylor has been charged with grievous bodily harm with intent to resist arrest and assault. And in football, Hull City assistant manager Dean Holden has revealed they played a different system throughout pre-season to confuse Manchester United. The Tigers beat United 2-0 in their season opener on Saturday with five defenders, and Holden says even when they struggled in a friendly against Nice, they didn't want to show United their flexibility.
20: They were making runs sort of in the pitch, dragging us narrow and hitting switches of play, and maybe there was an opportunity for us to get to a five at that point, but he didn't want to do it and didn't want to give Michael and the guys at United any secrets away.
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19: A fine and sunny day for most. Cloudy in places, though, with the odd light shower and highs of 21. That's latest. I'm Tom Hale.
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0: Hey, it's a slightly sun-kissed Alex Can here. I totally forgot sun cream yesterday in Skipton, and it was deceptive with the breeze. Silly me. Right, back to the 90s starts with Adamski.

The Backstreet Boys, As Long As You Love Me, and Zoe, Sunshine on a Rainy Day. This is Nation Radio's Back to the 90s. I'm Alex Cann. Now imagine getting to the top of Wales's highest mountain and having to queue. Recent hot weather has meant there have been bumper crowds up Snowdon, and people have been waiting more than an hour to reach the summit. Social media videos have shown rows breaking out amongst queue jumpers and those patiently waiting their turn. It's like people who wait patiently on a motorway when there's a lane out, and those who filter in, push in at the last minute. I'm one of those who patiently waits, but I don't know about queuing at the top of a mountain if you've gone all that way. A recent video showed Mark Screeton from Manchester being heckled as he bypassed the queue, saying, "Imagine queuing on a mountain, no chance." I think we can all agree that queuing at bars is a bit ridiculous. That seems to be a modern trend. But queuing on a mountain, I don't know. It's polite, but also you just want to get it done, don't you, and get back down. Right, anyway, 90s rolling on. There's no chance of me climbing a mountain, just to be clear. It's not a dilemma I'll ever face. This is Kathy Dennis, ahead of some Charles and Eddie, couple from the early 90s.

0: Charles and Eddie, Would I Lie to You? What a result for the Tigers at the weekend against Man United. And the moment where it was announced the trains had been cancelled back to Manchester, there was quite a lot of mirth amongst home fans at that news, which was a bit mean, but also quite funny. It's Nation Radio Yorkshire. And Hull FC's 2026 campaign continues with their final home game of the season against Warrington Wolves. That's at the MKM Stadium Saturday. 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And good luck to Hull FC. We're going to play Happy Mondays as we continue back to the 90s in just a minute.
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0: few longer songs there, so it's 25 to 3. You got a little bit extra for free on Back to the 90s. It's Eternal and Stay. We're somewhere in the 90s on Alex Duffy's Golden Hour at Nation in the morning at 9. Make me a winner! 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

0: It's Pointer Sisters and Automatic. Apparently, it's going to be Frantic Friday this Friday with all the getaway for bank holiday. So we'll keep you up to date here at Nation Radio with all the travel and Tesla in the headlines today as well. Minimalistic door handles became a signature feature of EVs, but now they're saying that they're quite hard to find. Difficult to locate in emergency situations. The recall vehicles are going to have a warning label stuck on the interior door and get a software update to automatically lower the windows in a crash. So, yes, there we go. Hidden door handles. It does seem like a strange feature on a car. If there's one thing you want to be able to find quickly in a situation, it's the handle. Next up, we're going to play Katrina and the Waves and an absolute summer jam.
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0: Teddy Swims and The Door from Nation Radio Yorkshire. We have got Sean Goldsmith here from 4 this afternoon. And Dr. Fox has got some more special guests on So Let's Talk About Music Sunday afternoon. We've had two shows already. And this week we've got Brendan Brown from Wheatus, Gary Lightbody from Snow Patrol, and Sheryl Crow, all talking about some of their favourite songs. You could be on as well. Just go to soletstalkaboutmusic.com and tell us the reasons why a song is special to you. You could feature on the big show. It's with Dr. Fox, Saturday tea times at 5 here at Nation Radio Yorkshire, where the latest news at 3 follows in just a minute.
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22: The top stories this hour. Andy Burnham's praised the sheer strength of the Ukrainian people as he makes his first overseas trip as Prime Minister. He's in Kyiv, where he'll approve the sharing of blueprints for British components so Ukraine can build long-range missiles. Ministers have urged TikTok to remove wrong-way driving videos after a crash that left 2 police officers and 5 others dead. Meanwhile, hundreds of thousands of pounds has been donated to help the families of the 2 PCs who died near Middlesbrough. Middlesbrough on Saturday. There's been a near 10% drop in dentists in England offering NHS services since 2017. The government insists it's changing dental contracts, but the Nuffield Trust says it needs to make health service work attractive enough to turn the trend around. Race across the world star Jo Gardner's died just a year after the death of her son. Her family say the 61-year-old had a long and courageous battle with cancer. And the Netherlands has withdrawn from next year's Eurovision Song Contest.
0: Now for the news. Here in East Yorkshire and Northern Lincolnshire, patrols have been stepped up in a part of Hull city centre after a stabbing left a man with serious injuries. Police are looking for whoever attacked a 31-year-old. He's in a stable condition in hospital following the incident at a venue in Carl Lane early yesterday morning. A man has been charged after someone was punched and a police officer was seriously injured in Scunthorpe. It happened on Doncaster Road at around 4 a.m. yesterday. 34-year-old Nathan Taylor has been remanded in custody. And in football, Hull City's assistant manager says they deserved their opening win on their return to the Premier League at the weekend.
1: To get off to such a good start at home, the atmosphere was rocking. The performance and I think the character of the players managed the occasion fantastically well.
0: Dean Holden has been speaking following the 2-0 victory against Manchester United. The Tigers will now turn their attention to the League Cup and a trip to Stoke City tomorrow.
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0: A fine and sunny day for most. Cloudy in places though with the odd light shower and highs of 21. That's latest. I'm Tom Hale. Nation
23: 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Hey, hope your day's going well. It's Alex Can here. I've got Kelly Clarkson and Queen on the way after a K-Class remix of a Bobby Brown song that was huge in the 90s. Nation Radio.
24: Drop.

Queen and Radio Gaga at Nation Radio Yorkshire. What a song. Absolutely brilliant. You've got to play that in full. And motorists are being warned about lane closures early this week on the M62 Ouse Bridge. So if you're going westbound tonight, tomorrow or Wednesday, there'll be just one lane open during the work. Basically, they found a few loose joints that need repairing, even though all of them were repaired in early 2025. Remember that 30 limit that lasted forever? National Highways say all joints were replaced with new ones. We are working to understand why these defects have occurred. It reminds me a little bit of where you build something from Flatpak and you have a few screws left at the end and you think, well, I'm not sure where they go. Anyway, I'm sure it's all fine. So they're working on it next few nights and you will be delayed if you're using the M62. Just thought I would let you know. It's Nation Radio and I've got Holly Humberstone next. This one is called White Noise. Sean Goldsmith's on from 4. He's got the Ponderer at about 4:20 to wake up your brain at Nation. It's Friday.

0: George Benson and Never Give Up on a Good Thing. Alex Duffy back on with Breakfast Monday morning at Nation Radio Yorkshire. Hey, there's something I really want to recommend to you that's on telly. It's a Wham film and it's on Saturday night, BBC Two at 9. I'm quite excited about this. It was on at the cinema for one day in Hull, but I missed it. So it's all about their Chinese trip in the 1980s. They were the first Western band to play a communist country. It was like a really big thing in the mid-80s. So anyway, that's on BBC Two, Saturday night at 9, followed by loads of Wham performances from the BBC's archives. So that is my Saturday night, sorted for this weekend. Nation Radio.
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0: Noah Kahan and the super catchy Stick Season, and it was also Cher from the early 90s. And the Shoop Shoop song. 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

0: Goodness me, there's DJ Sammy covering Heaven on the Old School Run. I'd forgotten that existed, but it's a great song. And Eddie Grant before it as well with Electric Avenue. So whether you went to school in the 80s or the noughties, I hope there's something to bring back a few memories for you. I'll have two more of those same time tomorrow. We started the bar quite high this week, actually. Straight after the show tomorrow, I've got a cinema double. I'm off to see Insidious, which is the brand new horror. It's supposed to be really jumpy, and I'm so bad with jump scares, honestly. Straight into Spa weekend, so I thought after a horror, I need something funny. And Isla Fisher is in this one. It looks really funny. It looks like kind of a female hangover, really, where a group of female friends go for a spa weekend. And there's a scene involving a crashed golf cart and all sorts in the trailer. So I shall give you the verdicts on those later in the week. And next up this afternoon, we'll check Yorkshire's travel and a song from Kirsty MacColl on the way as well.
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7: I'm Samantha Dean. At Sutton Fields, the A1033 Holwell Road outbound slow at Sutton Road. At Sutton Fields again, the B1237 Leeds Road outbound slow at Sutton Road and Great Union Street in Hull's queuing around Clarence Street. Beverley, the A1079 one lane's closed with a speed restriction of 30. That's at Jock's Lodge. Portington, the A614 Thorpe Road, there's temporary lights due to electricity work between Portington Road and Lumby Lane.
6: Travel
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0: still in the top five. It's a huge song. It's Ella Langley and She's in Texas on Nation Radio Yorkshire. Sean Goldsmith's on the way. He's got a cast of greats, including Kylie, Billy Ocean and Alex Warren. We'll also keep an eye on Yorkshire's roads. And the latest news is coming up for 4 o'clock in just a moment. So have a groovy afternoon. I think I might be going to see the new Spider-Man now, but it depends if my nephew wants to see it or not. Depends what mood he's in. Anyway, I shall report that tomorrow. Have a good rest of afternoon. News is next.
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19: The top stories at this hour. Police say there's no evidence dangerous driving before a crash on Teesside which killed 7 people, including 2 officers, was being filmed for TikTok. 12 people have been arrested over suspected offences, including firearms possession and involvement in organised crime. 4 of the 5 people in the car being driven the wrong way down the A66 had previous convictions. Andy Burnham's promising to keep up the pressure on Russia during his first official visit to Ukraine. UK's hand in Kyiv classified modified blueprints to help it develop long-range missiles, prompting Moscow to accuse Britain of adding fuel to the flames. Energy complaints, including around bills and smart meters, jumped 16% in the first half of this year. Regulator Ofgem's expected to announce on Wednesday another rise in the price cap ahead of this winter. And Billy Piper says people should chill out about Doctor Who after the BBC ditched the Christmas special. The ex-star claimed the show's had a bit of a rough time lately and people should wait for what comes from having space and time.
8: Now for the news. Here in East Yorkshire and Northern Lincolnshire, a police officer has suffered serious head and ankle injuries whilst arresting a man in Scunthorpe. The arrest happened after a man was reportedly punched to the floor on Doncaster Road early yesterday morning. 34-year-old Nathan Taylor has been charged. Planning permission has been granted for a new £7.5 million care coordination centre at Hull Royal Infirmary. It will free up space in the tower block for more acute care while providing a new discharge lounge for patients waiting to go home. And in football, Hull City's assistant manager says they'll have to find different ways to win this season.
10: If we'd have played Man United the game they wanted to play, then we'd probably got beat, and that's going to be the case in many games this season. So we've got to make sure it's the performance is how we want to see it. We knew United would have a load of possession. We were really comfortable and confident in that mid-block.
8: Dean Holden has been speaking following their 2-0 win against Manchester United on Saturday. Next up is a trip to Stoke City in the League Cup tomorrow night.
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8: A fine and sunny day for most. Cloudy in places, though, with the odd light shower and highs of 21. That's the latest. I'm Tom Hale.
20: And a very good afternoon to you. Just gone 4 o'clock. Welcome to Monday's Drive Time. I'm Sean Goldsmith and will be for the rest of the show. Here we go.

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0: We are playing the best variety of hits across Yorkshire. Sean Goldsmith talking. Hope you had a good weekend. Of course, you would have had a great weekend if you're a Tigers fan. Do you know what? 2-0, it could have been 3-0, couldn't it? It could have been 4-0. They dominated that game, really. And what a start. I heard them say on the telly that for a team to survive in the Premier League, because, of course, everyone's expecting the Tigers to go down, they need 10 wins. And, well, there we go. Got one on the board already. What a start. Great win as well for Black and Whites in Betfred Super League. 1 point win, that drop goal, getting the points, very much needed points as well. And a surprise, of course, for KR. Many expecting them to beat Toulouse, but unfortunately they did Toulouse. And quite a big defeat as well, really. It's been one of those seasons, though, hasn't it, for the Robins? Very inconsistent. Just a few weekends, of course, left of Super League this season. That's gone so quick. Here's Alex Warren next, Ordinary, here on Nation Radio Yorkshire.

0: Blondie. And the tide is high here on Nation Radio Yorkshire. The last home game for the Black and Whites, by the way, just mentioned Super League a few songs ago. FC have got their last home game this coming Saturday. It's against the Warrington Wolves, who are having a very good season. That's going to be a tough game at the MKM Stadium, of course. Kickoff is at 5:30. If you want to be there cheering them on, don't forget to visit us online. 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
0: Here's a very good riddle for the first Ponderer of the week. See whether you can work this out. The answer in 20 minutes. I am a slippery fish in a cloudy sea. Neither hook nor spear will capture me. With your hand you must hunt and seize this fish to see that it ends up in a dish. That's good. You won't get that. That's one of those that when I give you the answer, you go, oh yeah, so it is. You won't get that. The answer in 20 minutes. Have a go though, you know. I'm a slippery fish in a cloudy sea. Neither hook nor spear will capture me. With your hand you must hunt and seize this fish to see that it ends up in a dish. Answer in 20 minutes. You won't get that.
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7: I'm Samantha Dean. Willoughby, the A164 slow. That's at Beverley Road at Toby Carvery Roundabout. Hull Great Union Street slow traffic around the A165 Clarence Street. Sutton Fields, the B1237 Leeds Road outbound slow at Sutton Road. Beverley and the A1079, there's one lane closed with a speed restriction of 30 miles per hour due to roadworks. That's at the A164 Beverley Road at Jocks Lodge. And traffic's busy in the area.
6: Travel
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0: I have never seen the film that this is from. What's it called? 50 Shades of Grey. Ellie Goulding here on Nation Radio Yorkshire. What's the film about? Do you know? I've never seen it, as I say. Is it about painting? Is it a guy that travels the world with 50 Shades of Grey in his paint pots and then it's... No, it's not about that. Is it? No, it's probably not about that. That would be a very dull film if it was. Make me a winner! 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

0: the 1980s would not have been the same without Wham, and that song in particular, Freedom, here on Nation Radio Yorkshire. 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
0: Nobody gets it. I didn't think they would. This is the Ponderer that I set 20 minutes ago. I'm a slippery fish in a cloudy sea. Neither hook nor spear will capture me. With your hand you must hunt and seize this fish to see that it ends up in the dish. The answer is a bar of soap. Tricky question. So, slippery fish in a cloudy sea. Yeah, it's when you drop it in the bath. Neither hook nor spear will capture me. No. With your hand you must hunt and seize this fish. Yeah, trying to get a bar of soap out of the bath is tricky. And then you see that it ends up in the dish. Good one, that. That was a bar of soap then. Nation Radio.
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19: I'm Samantha Dean in Hull. Great Union Street slow around the A165 at Clarence Street. Sutton Fields, the A1033 Holwell Road outbound, slow traffic at Sutton Road. Beverley, the A164 slow at Jocks Lodge at the A1079. Bishop Burton, the A1079, there's temporary lights due to gas mains work between Churchside and Dog Kennel Lane. Portington, Thorpe Road, there's temporary lights due to electricity work from Portington Road to Lumbee Lane.
16: Travel
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0: Ray. Where Is My Husband? Part of the best variety of hits across Yorkshire. This is where you'll also get Alex Duffy at breakfast. He is back tomorrow morning at 6 o'clock. Do not miss him. Wake Up Tuesday with Alex. On the way next, the news at 5 across Yorkshire, and then the song that starts with these words. Hello, you fool. I love you. Nation
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18: The top stories this hour. Police have made 12 arrests as part of an investigation into what they call criminality before a crash on Teesside, which killed 7 people, including 2 officers. A VW travelling on the wrong side of the A66 hit a patrol car. Detectives say there's no evidence the incident at the weekend was filmed for TikTok. Former world snooker champion Graham Dott's been found guilty of historical child sex abuse. He's due to be sentenced next month. The Prime Minister's hit back at Moscow's claim Britain added fuel to the fire of the Ukrainian war. On his first foreign trip in the role, Andy Burnham's revealed the UK will provide Kyiv with blueprints so it can build its own long-range missiles. At least 600 dental practices have left the NHS since 2017 in England. The Nuffield Trust says ministers need to make the work more attractive. And Morrison's has promised to match its competitors or lower the price of 500 weekly essentials. It recently recently fell to the sixth largest supermarket.
19: Now for the news. Here in East Yorkshire and Northern Lincolnshire, a man has been charged after someone was punched and a police officer was seriously injured in Scunthorpe. It happened on Doncaster Road in the early hours of yesterday. 34-year-old Nathan Taylor has been remanded in custody. North Beck Bridge in Immingham is undergoing major repairs from today as part of an improvement scheme. The work includes resurfacing, repairing the bridge and improving drainage along the route. There'll be overnight closures initially, followed by a full closure from September with diversions in place. And in football, Hull City's assistant manager says they deserved their opening win on their return to the Premier League at the weekend.
20: To get off to such a good start at home, the atmosphere was rocking. But I think as well as that, and just as important, was the performance. The performance and I think the character of the players managed the occasion fantastically well.
19: Dean Holden has been speaking following the 2-0 victory against Manchester United. The Tigers will now turn their attention to the League Cup and a trip to Stoke City tomorrow.
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19: Staying clear tonight to tomorrow, dry and sunny for most, the odd shower around and highs of 23. That's the latest. I'm Tom Hale.
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0: I know there's going to be a lot of excited kids about this tomorrow coming to Grimsby Auditorium. Tom Fletcher, you know the bloke from McFly. Tom Fletcher's The Dinosaur That Pooped hits Grimsby tomorrow.

0: Level 42, great song. Running in the Family, part of the best variety of hits across Yorkshire. Neil in Beverley, you're more than welcome, mate. Just sent me a WhatsApp to say thanks for the great music today. It's got him through a long, hard day at work.
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0: We have them, and they seem to happen a lot, don't they, on a Monday, mate? It's just how it works. Mondays know that they can play up a bit. Right, if you are a fan of country music, then you are going to love this. This is Stella Lefty next. Made her name on social media, released a few songs independently, including one that made the film Scream 7. But it was earlier this year when she signed her first big record contract. And since then, she's not looked back, really. And this is the song that really did make her famous earlier this year, and a song that has been heavily inspired by Noah Kahan's song Stick Season. You remember that one? That's where she took the inspiration from for this. This is Stella Lefty in Boston here on Nation Radio Yorkshire.

0: That's for you KR fans then. How are you feeling after the weekend's loss against Toulouse? That was a tough one to take, wasn't it? Sean Goldsmith here on Nation Radio Yorkshire. And so then, this Friday, somebody is going to win a fish and chip feast for four. This is thanks to our friends, very good friends, in fact, at Pollard's Place on Holderness Road. Hello to everybody there. Thanks for tuning in, where you can eat in or take away. And they give us this fish and chips feast for four every week. Free chippy tea on Friday. We don't cook it, of course they do, because they know what they're doing. 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Nation
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18: I'm Samantha Dean at Beverley, the A164 slow. That's at Jocks Lodge at the A1079. That's adding around 10 minutes to your journey. In Hull, the B1237 Leeds Road outbound. That's slow at Sutton Road. In Hull, Great Union Street, slow traffic around Clarence Street. And the B1237 Salthouse Road, there's temporary lights due to water mains work at Weston Gales Way. Chantillons Avenue, there's temporary lights and electricity work from Murrayfield Road to Park Avenue West.
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0: 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Jane won last Friday.
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0: 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You are playing for £700,000. 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

0: I hope you had a lovely weekend, and thank you very much for tuning in to us here at Nation Radio Yorkshire. Sean Goldsmith here. My weekend, well, that's very kind of you to ask, actually. Really relaxed. Had a couple of nice dog walks, as we've got dogs. We went round the Humber Bridge Park on Saturday, and then yesterday, because really lovely, wasn't it, yesterday morning, we went round Welton Waters, one of our favourite dog walks, I have to say. The River Humber looking splendid, glistening in the sunshine. And, yeah, that was pretty much it. I watched Tigers Saturday lunchtime, of course. Still loving all that. So, thanks for asking. Here's to next weekend already. So, on the way next, the latest travel across Yorkshire.
1: Oh, this brings back memories, doesn't it, darling?
2: Yeah, our first home. Everything was still in boxes, so we snuggled up together in front of the telly in the deep, silky pile of that rug we'd just bought.
1: I whispered sweet nothings in your ear.
2: Then I seemed to recall you unbuttoned my blouse.
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9: I'm Samantha Dean in Hull, Great Union Street, the A1165. The usual queues around the A165 Clarence Street. At Sutton Fields, the A1033 Holwell Road, eastbound slow at Sutton Road. Sutton Fields and the B1237 Leeds Road, outbound slow at Sutton Road. Willoughby, the A164, slow traffic up towards Toby Carvery roundabout, the B1232 Beverley Road, adding around 10 minutes to your journey. That's the latest.
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0: We've not heard a great deal about Taylor Swift since she got married. She's obviously enjoying married life. That's what's happening. Sean Goldsmith here on Nation Radio Yorkshire. Nearly 6 o'clock already. An hour to go until today's happy hour, officially starting Monday evening. Do not miss that. Only an hour to go now. And on the way next, it's the news and then the Fine Young Cannibals. Nation
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13: The top stories this hour. Andy Burnham says he'll continue to support Ukraine despite what he calls outrageous threats from Russia.
14: I've only been in office a short time, but already in that time, Russia has threatened the UK for its support for the Ukraine, and I know other countries here have faced similar threats.
13: The Prime Minister's in Ukraine on his first official overseas trip and has met allies including Germany and France. The UK is handing Kyiv secret information to help them build long-range missiles, which Moscow says is adding fuel to the fire. Police investigating a crash on the wrong side of the A66 on Teesside say five young men who died may have had links to organised crime. Their VW hit a patrol car, also killing two officers. 12 people have now been arrested over alleged criminal activity in the hours beforehand. And Race Across the World star Jo Gardner's died of cancer a year after her son was killed in a car crash. Both competed in the 2020 series of the BBC show.
15: Now for the news. Here in East Yorkshire and Northern Lincolnshire, a police officer has suffered serious head and ankle injuries whilst arresting a man in Scunthorpe. The arrest happened after a man was reportedly punched to the floor on Doncaster Road early yesterday morning. 34-year-old Nathan Taylor has been charged. Planning permission has been granted for a new £7.5 million care coordination centre at Hull Royal Infirmary. It will free up space in the tower block for more acute care while providing a new discharge lounge for patients waiting to go home. And in football, Hull City's assistant manager says they'll have to find different ways to win this season.
16: If we'd have played Man United the game they wanted to play, we'd probably got beat, and that's going to be the case in many games this season. So we've got to make sure it's the performance is how we want to see it. We knew United would have a load of possession. We were really comfortable and confident in that mid-block.
15: Dean Holden has been speaking following their 2-0 win against Manchester United on Saturday. Next up is a trip to Stoke City in the League Cup tomorrow night.
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15: Staying clear tonight to tomorrow, dry and sunny for most, the odd shower around and highs of 23. That's the latest. I'm Tom Hale.
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0: I really hope it's gone as quick for you as it has for me today. I can't believe Monday has just gone in a flash. 6 o'clock already. Well, just gone. Here's the Fine Young Cannibals now.

0: It's the Lightning Seeds, part of the best variety of hits.
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0: And this is Drive Time with me, Sean Goldsmith, until 8 o'clock, including the happy hour that is coming at 7. I hope you had a lovely weekend. And I suppose you're still very happy, of course, if you're a Tigers fan. What a win. You know, be honest with me, Tigers fans. Would you have taken a point from Saturday before kickoff? If it finished level, you'd have been happy with a point, right? Anyway, they didn't just beat Manchester United, did they? It was a dominant performance. They wanted the ball more. They just wanted it more, to be honest with you. Incredible start. Every single player played their part. I wouldn't say United actually played that bad. It was just the fact that Tigers just played a lot better. Well done to FC as well. That 1 point narrow victory in Betfred Super League. And KR. What's gone on with KR this season? They were expected to beat Toulouse, but sadly they did Toulouse. Final few weekends of the season coming, of course. If you would like to get tickets for the next FC game, which is this weekend, it's their last home game of the season, you can get the link to the tickets at nationplayer.com. Just select Nation Radio Yorkshire and you can get tickets there for this coming weekend's final home game for the Black and Whites. 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

0: Me, Sean Goldsmith, playing the best variety of hits across Yorkshire. This is Nation Radio. So then, I'm sure there's many Tigers fans walking with a bit of a spring in their step after the win at the weekend. They're back in action again tomorrow, actually, after that year Manchester United win just a few days ago. They have got Stoke in the EFL Cup, a bit of come back down to earth with that one. That's tomorrow, and then back into the Premier League on Saturday against another newly promoted team, Coventry, of course, who didn't beat Arsenal last weekend. So that's a big game, actually. If they can get that done, then 6 points in the first two games. That's splendid. 4 points on the board for Grimsby in League Two. They drew at the weekend, and the Iron, not the best start so far. Only 1 point, but it's still early doors. Nation
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18: I'm Samantha Dean in Portington. The A614 Thorpe Road, there's temporary lights due to electricity work between Portington Road and Lumby Lane. Beverley, the A1079, one lane's closed with a speed restriction of 30 miles per hour due to roadworks. That's at the A164 Beverley Road, Jocks Lodge. Hull, Chantillons Avenue, there's temporary traffic lights due to electricity work in both directions between Murrayfield Road and Park Avenue West. That's the latest.
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0: 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Thank you for tuning in. 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
1: It's very kind of you. INXS need you tonight on Nation Radio Yorkshire. So this time next week, then, stating the obvious, it's going to be the last day of August. And then just a few days after that, it's going to be the start of the Freedom Festival in Hull, yeah? 3rd to the 6th of September, Thursday to the Sunday. 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
6: I'm Samantha Dean at Portington, the A614 Thorpe Road. There's temporary lights due to electricity work between Portington Road and Lumby Lane at Howden. Cherry Burton, Main Street, there's temporary lights due to electricity work between the B1248 and the Meadows. Beverley, the A1079, one lane's closed, a speed restriction of 30 due to roadworks. At Beverley Road, Jocks Lodge, Skidby, the A164, a lane closed due to roadworks. That's at Skidby Road.
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0: Samba and Homewrecker. This is Nation Radio Yorkshire. We play the best variety of hits. We wake up with Alex Duffy at breakfast. He is back tomorrow morning, bright and early, 6 o'clock. He always is bright as well. I tune in sometimes to Alex quite early, say 6:15-ish, and I'm thinking, Alex, just turn it down a bit, mate. I'm not quite awake as this. He's like the equivalent of a few strong coffees when you tune in to Alex. Back tomorrow. On the way next, the happy hour begins with Christina Aguilera.
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9: The top stories this hour. 12 people have been arrested as police investigate what they call criminal activity linked to the A66 crash on Teesside, which killed 7 people, including 2 officers. 5 were in a VW being driven on the wrong side of the road, and 4 had previous convictions. Meanwhile, a vigil has been taking place tonight for those killed in the crash on Saturday. Mourners are laying flowers near the scene.
17: Absolutely devastated. Can't believe that something like this has happened. The town's in shock.
9: Detectives say there's no evidence anything was being filmed for TikTok. The family of Professor Jason Arde says his memoir will still be published as planned on Thursday. He was found dead in South London days after resigning from Cambridge University over plagiarism allegations. And a fire has destroyed more than 100 cars parked up near Gatwick. The complex is around 8 miles from the airport. It happened on Saturday night and left more than 2,000 homes and businesses without power.
7: Now for the news. Here in East Yorkshire and Northern Lincolnshire, a man has been charged after someone was punched and a police officer was seriously injured in Scunthorpe. It happened on Doncaster Road in the early hours of yesterday. 34-year-old Nathan Taylor has been remanded in custody. North Beck Bridge in Immingham is undergoing major repairs from today as part of an improvement scheme. The work includes resurfacing, repairing the bridge and improving drainage along the route. There'll be overnight closures initially, followed by a full closure from September with diversions in place. And in football, Hull City's assistant manager says they deserved their opening win on their return to the Premier League at the weekend.
12: To get off to such a good start at home, the atmosphere was rocking. But I think as well as that, and just as important, was the performance. The performance and I think the character of the players managed the occasion fantastically well.
7: Dean Holden has been speaking following the 2-0 victory against Manchester United. The Tigers will now turn their attention to the League Cup and a trip to Stoke City tomorrow.
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7: Staying clear tonight to tomorrow, dry and sunny for most, the odd shower around and highs of 23. That's the latest. I'm Tom Hale.
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0: Good evening and welcome to Monday's Happy Hour. We officially start Yorkshire's evening with the Happy Hour. I'll bring the tunes, you bring the nibbles. Here's Christina Aguilera.

The 90s would not have been the same without Jamiroquai and their amazing songs like that. Cosmic Girl here on Nation Radio Yorkshire. Thank you very much for tuning in. If you are listening for the first time, then this is how we do it every night, 7 till 8. It is the happy hour, an amazing start to Monday's evening. Songs to sing along to until 8 o'clock. And then it's Roberto here with the evening show. Here's Gaga next on Nation.

0: one of the most covered songs ever and one of the best versions of it, right there by the Communards. Never Can Say Goodbye here on Nation Radio Yorkshire. It's the Happy Hour with me, Sean Goldsmith. We play the best variety of hits and we wake up with Alex Duffy at breakfast. He is back tomorrow morning, 6 o'clock, including the Golden Hour, of course, that he does every morning at 9. Hear the songs, hear the clues, see whether you can guess the year. And Alex always starts his show with Never Gonna Get It. He's back tomorrow morning at 6.
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1: Brittany. And oops, I did it again on the happy hour here at Nation Radio Yorkshire with me, Sean Goldsmith. Now, back in the day, if you were doing a mixtape for the car, you know, recording some of your records onto a cassette so you could listen to them in your Ford Escort with your furry dice, this is one that you would have certainly had on your mixtape. There is no question. You'd have been going through your albums and, oh, ABC, Lexicon of Love, right, we need to get this one on. Here's The Look of Love. What a song this is. On the happy hour here.

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0: Calvin Harris, Rag & Bone Man Giant here on Nation Radio Yorkshire, and that finishes tonight's happy hour. There'll be another one tomorrow, straight after 7 o'clock, as we officially launch Tuesday evening across Yorkshire. On the way next, Roberto is here with 80s at 8, and in fact, two artists on the way that did duo in the 90s, but they're not duoing together on these next two songs, they're separate. Janet Jackson and Luther Vandross.
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8: Let's wrap up this Monday, shall we? I hope it's been a good one. I'm Roberto. 8 o'clock with Alex Warren on the way soon as we wait for his brand new album. First, though, three big ones from the 80s.
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8: And in here this evening, I've got some Janet Jackson finding her feet in like the mid-80s. The debut single from UB40 playing for you as well. That's right after this legend. With a voice as smooth as silk. Luther Vandross, Never Too Much.

you have her Control album that came out 40 years ago this year? If so, you'll definitely know that song. What Have You Done For Me Lately? Taking care of 80s at 8 on Nation. I'm Roberto with Savage Garden on the way for you soon. After the guy who we're sending lots of love to right now, he's under the weather, had to cancel a load of gigs in Auckland. Hopefully he's better in time for his new album to come out at the end of the month. This is Alex Warren's Fever Dream on Nation.

0: Harry's Savage Garden, bringing some romance to your Monday night. Truly Madly Deeply plays on Nation. It's 8:18. I'm Roberto, with a strange question for you, but just go with me. If you went shopping over the weekend, like the big food shop, did you play the Christmas game? I know what you're thinking. Roberto, it's only August. How dare you mention the C word already? The Christmas game is where you spot Christmas things creeping into the shops. I went to the supermarket and I saw tubs of Cadbury's Heroes on sale. They don't sell them all year round, do they? It's only in the run-up to Christmas they start selling them. Yep, they're in stock already. And Halloween stuff as well. That's crazy big, isn't it? I'll get The Wanted on the way for you next. Their biggest ever song. And I got some ELO coming up. Nation
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Good evening, Hannah Martin. Gonna play that for you for being so honest. ELO's Mr. Blue Sky on Nation. She says, Roberto, I spotted the Cadbury's Heroes tubs in the shops as well over the weekend. Bought one thinking, oh, I'll get that now, save it till Christmas. Demolished half of it already. Mr. Mister on the way for you soon. A song that sounds like it's got a woman's name as the title, but it's actually Greek for something rather religious. First

0: Mr. Mister's Kiri on Nation with an 80s group on the way for you next, who were written off in the 90s as being an 80s group. They'll never have any more big hits. And then they came out with one, and it was huge. First, though. Make me a
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0: Here we are then for the last week of August. Don't ask me how that's happened. Another month just flown by. That means this Friday is obviously the last Friday of the month, and hopefully that means payday for you. And if you get involved in Make Me a Winner right now, it could be the biggest, best payday of your life. Because this Friday, we're going to give away £700,000. What would you do with all that cash? 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

0: That's a nice way to wrap up your Monday, isn't it? Lewis Capaldi, Stay Love, playing for you on Nation. I'm Roberto. Thanks for having us on this evening. Hope it's been a good Monday for you. Maybe it was your first day back in work after a little holiday. It's horrible going back, isn't it? And the alarm going off first thing. Oh, that's painful. Takes you about 3 or 4 days, apparently, to get back into the swing of things. Just in time for the weekend. I'll keep you going tonight with 90s at 9 on the way next. Starting that with a late 90s song from TLC, where they gave us a new word for the kind of bloke that nobody wanted to date. Any ideas what it is?
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0: On the way for you Monday night then, the lady, the UK star who is blowing the Americans out the water right now. She sold out one of their most iconic music venues in seconds. First though, let's do three big ones from the 90s with Mike and the Mechanics coming up, one of their most loved songs, after TLC with their new word for a kind of bloke nobody wants to date. Something.

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More big 90s songs like that. Faith Hill's This Kiss on Nation. If you check out Nation 90s, our sister station, you can get all the 90s songs you like. 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I'm Roberto with an 80s heartthrob on the way. A song from his big No Parlay album. Maybe you had that one. After the lady who's been blowing the Americans away, sold out Madison Square Gardens in seconds. Of course, it's the brilliant Olivia Dean, Man I

0: There is Paul Young's Come Back and Stay on Nation. It's nearly 20 past nine for your Monday night. I'm Roberto. Have you noticed the leaves on the trees starting to change colour? We're in the last week of August and I'm so not ready for autumn to begin. I've really enjoyed like summer and the lovely summer evenings, the warm weather. All right, not the mega hot warm weather, but like the average nice stuff. I'm not ready for it to be over, you know. I'll get ABBA on for you soon and some Snow Patrol. Nation
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1: One of their best, right? Snow Patrol's Chasing Cars on Nation, where you get the best variety of hits. We're going from that, like, noughties anthem to the 80s in a minute. A girl group who paved the way for so many other girl groups and one of their most loved songs. First, though, it's Dua Lipa. This is Houdini, playing for your Nation.

0: There is Bananarama's I Want You Back. It is Nation Monday night. Thanks for joining me. It's 22:10 right now, just coming up to 22:10. Obviously, after 10, we'll do your night shift check-ins, and I'll keep the best variety of hits coming. A guy next who is usually associated with Christmas and red lights all around. Do you know the one? But I've got a summer song from him, actually. First, though. Make me a
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0: Here we are then for the last week of August. Don't ask me how that's happened. Another month just flown by. That means this Friday is obviously the last Friday of the month, and hopefully that means payday for you. And if you get involved in Make Me a Winner right now, it could be the biggest, best payday of your life, because this Friday we're going to give away £700,000. What would you do with all that cash? 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
0: 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Are you?

0: We can't seem to get enough of that guy at the moment. Teddy Swims, Mr. Know-It-All on Nation. I don't know if you saw earlier, but he's added even more dates to his Ugly tour. There's so much demand for those tickets. If you're going, have a fabulous time. I'm Roberto, getting ready for Noughties at 10 next. Yeah, we're diving back into that decade with a song that came out in, like, the very early noughties. And 22 years later, it had a massive revival thanks to the movie Saltburn. Maybe you remember it. Nation
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0: On the way, a guy who's just been named the greatest showman alive by Rolling Stones magazine. Any ideas who that might be? Take a guess. I'll play him soon. First, though. Three massive ones from the noughties, with the Kings of Leon in here tonight, feeling a little bit lonely, and they've got a song that turned into a massive anthem for them. First, Sophie Ellis-Bextor.
19: It's

Always love playing that. Such a big song. Kings of Leon, You Somebody, playing for you on Nation. Joss Stone before that as well in Naughties at 10 tonight. And there's more Naughties songs like that over on our app, Nation Player. Just check out Nation Naughties. I've got some Tina Turner for you in a minute. First, the guy who has been named the greatest showman alive. What do you think? Are they right to call him that? It's Bruno Mars. I Just Might on Nation.

0: There is Tina Turner on Nation. Nearly 20 past 10 for your Monday night. Whether you're just getting ready for bed, having a late night snack, or maybe like Dean Foster in work tonight. Thank you for having us on. He's a Royal Mail with Kevin Ashley, loving the tunes as they sort through the post. Thank you for your night shift check-in. If you're on your night shift as well, come and say hi through our Facebook page. Just search for Nation and I'll keep these big songs coming. One of the most loved laid-back summer anthems ever next. And some Kenny Rogers and Dolly Parton on the way. Nation
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with her work wives tonight. She's not got one, she's got two. Pryor and Jess on their night shift at Tesco, loving the songs tonight. That's for you, Kenny Rogers with Dolly Parton, Islands in the Stream. I'll keep you going with the best variety of hits. Cher coming up soon, right now, Miles Smith.

0: There is Cher's Love and Understanding on Nation. Nearly 20 to 11 for your Monday night. I've got the best variety of hits. I've got a song next that has one of disco's most famous beats. As soon as you hear it, you're like, oh yeah, I know this song. Taylor Swift coming up before 11 as well. First. Make me a
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0: Here we are then for the last week of August. Don't ask me how that's happened. Another month just flown by. That means this Friday is obviously the last Friday of the month, and hopefully that means payday for you. And if you get involved in Make Me a Winner right now, it could be the biggest, best payday of your life. Because this Friday, we're going to give away £700,000. What would you do with all that cash? 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

0: Taylor Swift. I knew it. I knew you. Taking care of things from me tonight. I'm Roberto. Thanks for having us on. If you're on your night shift, as ever, good luck with it. Stick with us. We will, of course, get you through with these big songs, the best variety of hits. And if you are off to bed, well, sweet dreams. I hope you have a great Tuesday, and I'll catch you back here tomorrow night from 8. We'll kick off the show, as always, with three massive ones from the 80s. Nation
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2: 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We'll get you there on time and get you back home safe. 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
5: 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So what are you waiting for? 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